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0: for the final dance in Gisborne, R&B 2026, the festival's final edition at Waiheke Estate. December 28th to January 1st, John Summit is playing. Can you believe it? Kiki, Netsky, 991, Benny, Mallgrab, Lude, Vince Staples, Friction Presents Synergy, Sir Dave Dobbin, Cinnabrook, Big Ben, X, more to come. This Friday, we're celebrating with a full station takeover, R&V Day. 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Yeah, I know. 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Not that you'd be anywhere else, but you know, pretty good shot at it. Up next, the George FM Tradie Hour of Power, cheers to NZ Safety Blackwoods.
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0: 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Straight into it. Matt's after a bit of Fred Again, only if it's remixed by MPH in this case. This is Did It Again to get us going on George.
17: I
3: I don't know why they did it again. Look at the score, we put on my blem. Me and my bio like Bobby and Ken. They said the aura threatening them. I said it before with the creme de la creme. They wanna know why I go on all of the gliders, girl, they're fiend on them. Same time the broskies came on

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Wanna rob me? 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Open a boot, whack man up, go home, play Xbox, drink Typhoon. 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

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DC here, covering the show for today. We're in the George Tradie Hour Power, of course. Cheers to NZ Safety Blackwoods. 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I'll whack you in the draw from Akita Tradie Radio. Big cheers, of course, to NZ Safety Blackwoods. This is a sick one. Chris, you're a man after my own heart. The original I love, High Contrast Racing Green. The Disruptor remix for a Monday should get us going. Racing Green, what a track. I'm George.

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Georgie Fim, the Mahi Mix, cheers to Novus Class, DC Cavern today. And you're in the Tradie Hour Power, cheers to NZ Safety Blackwoods. Quite a few requests for the new Notion and X Club, so why don't we whack it on? It's called You Know. I'm George.

0: Nick Sky on George FM, the Mahi Mix. It's the Tradio Power. Cheers to NZ Safety Blackwoods. DC here covering. And Oscar Medke. A lot of tunes rolled out from him over the last year or so. On the Ground. Been doing the rounds on George. I Think I'm Addicted was a goodie. They really get under your skin. Big favourites on our Sunday morning show, George FM Chillsville. And then his breakout first one. Remember this?
1: Nobody else makes me feel like.
0: He's back, he's got a new tune. Again, a couple of people requesting that new stuff on 966, so we'll give it a spin. It's called I'm Way Too Self-Aware. Oscar Medke on George.

0: But Emily and Young Ghosts to wrap up the George Tradie Hour of Power. Cheers, NZ Safety Blackwoods, for another day. Back tomorrow from 1 p.m. with your requests. DC here covering. Up after 2, we'll get into a Club Classics Corner. 2:30 till 3, throwback dance tunes just to fire up your Monday arvo. And then Sean and Crafty covering Cinnabrook on George Drive for a couple of weeks. Cinnabrook's still in their hot Euro summer. Should be a fun listen, something a bit different from 3, but we'll keep the tunes cranking next here on George FM.
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0: Always fun on a Monday, just getting slammed on Instagram by epic gigs around the world and really good moments. A couple of my favourites over the weekend. Sammy Virgie's show in Brooklyn looked like a heater. Well, one more time to edit.

0: We'll excuse the old another one that looked like a great show. Calvin Harris, his homecoming show in Scotland. It was his first time back at home since 2024 at Hampden Park. He brought out Clementine Douglas for a version of Blessings. Can't quite hear. You can sort of hear it there. The pyro. The pyro is pretty good. Yeah, just a couple of the big gigs over the weekend I spotted.
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0: Good heat of this. Came out Friday. 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

0: Tomorrow on George Breakfast with Lee, Becky B and Surly.
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This one from 2011, Midnight City M83, still gets you going. I'm George.

0: 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Up next, Cinnabrook are away on their summer holiday. They've been doing the show from London the last few weeks, but they're off now on an actual holiday and filling in from the George Saturday Breakfast Show for the next couple of weeks. Next, it's Sean and Crafty. 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
13: Oh, good afternoon. Etifano, Sean and Crafty here on George FM, filling in for Sin and Brook while they are on holiday today. They tried to get the B team. The B team were unavailable. They tried to get the C team. They were also unavailable. What team are we? Give us a letter, Crafty.
14: We were available. That's the available team. And right before we start, I just need to give a shout out to everyone in Gizzy who never thought I'd make it, and everyone who did think I'd make it. Shout out your birthday, Mitchell. Happy birthday. Shout outs my flatmates, Tommy, Rob, Lucy, Helen. Shout outs to everyone who's ever believed in me that I'm on the radio now.
13: That's beautiful, man. That's beautiful. And we'll continue to hear those throughout the afternoon and the week, I'm sure. And maybe some free sponsorships as Crafty attempts to get himself a free pair of sneakers.
14: Exactly.
13: But before that, coming up, we've got some big news. We're going to run through our weekends. Inform you a little bit about who these people are who are filling in for Sin and Brook. I know we all love Sin and Brook. They're just gone for 3 weeks. They're coming back.
14: They will be back, don't worry.
13: And you're in the very shaky hands of us too. But we're going to fill you in a little bit of who we are, and particularly Crafty's gig that you did on the weekend as a drum and bass MC down in Palmerston North, the city of the capital of New Zealand.
14: Yeah, it's a little bit better than Europe.
13: Well, let's get into that next. Two Face right now, their latest. About to crack a million monthly listeners, these boys. It's Face to Face on George, Sean and Crafty, and for Sin and Brook.

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1: Thank you.
0: Sean and Crafty, George FM, filling in for Sin and Brooke for the next 3 weeks while they're over in Europe. They will be back, though. Never fear. I have found out that every day on Monday at this time, Sin and Brooke do something called The Weekend's Best, Crafty.
1: Okay, yeah.
0: Where they just a little review of the weekend. And now I know you are a drum and bass MC, for people who don't know, perform with artists such as State of Mind. And over the weekend, you were down in the bustling metropolis that is Palmerston North.
1: Oh, yes.
0: So we'd love to hear about it with Crafty's Weekend Best.
1: You know what? I nearly missed the whole thing, actually. I flew down first to Whanganui, sitting on the plane. Apparently there's
0: wrong
1: a double...
0: Wrong city, mate. Wrong city.
1: Yeah, exactly. I'm in the wrong city. They do another flight in the same plane that goes to the Kapiti Coast. So the whole half the flight plane had cleared out, but the people around me were going to the Kapiti Coast. And I was like, this is so confusing.
0: So it was like a layover flight.
1: Yeah, it was like a layover flight to the Kapiti Coast, which I'd never done that. Very regional.
0: Well, it was like the plane version of a bus.
1: Yeah, I don't know. It was like the Chatham Islands.
0: Air Chatham.
1: Air Chatham. There we go. So I missed that. Got picked up by Mason Spooner, the promoter for Mid-Central Base. Drove from Whanganui to Palmy. $79 flight from Auckland to Whanganui, save a bit of cash there. And then we drove up.
0: Wait, just quickly. You've shouted at the promoter for picking you up, and then in the same hand, you've kind of roasted him for being a cheap ass.
1: No. The hospitality was unreal, which is what I was about to get to. Like, he looked after us so well, rolled up, first off, got us, he gave us his card. He's like, yo, have a meal. Ordered the Scotch fillet steak. Thank you.
0: Where was this? Shout it out. In Palmerston North.
1: Yeah, in Palmy North. Actually, truthfully, card declined, but he did work it out. He did come back and suss it out afterwards with another card because he's a legend. And then I'm there with Brookie from Damage Control. No, it was so fun because he had what they did, which is really cool. They had like 10 opening slots with heaps of back-to-backs and stuff. So there was like 20 support DJs. So there was a bunch of people, like DJs of all different kind of bass and electronic genres, all there at the gig, and everyone was fizzing.
0: Oh, sick.
1: Because it was one of, like, I guess they don't do a lot of those shows. It was a Friday night show that they'd run. And he took us to the gig was at the Holy Grail, which is just had like a multi-million dollar fit out. It had at the back of it 8 moving heads, big strobe lights, and the sound system was so good. And it's like brand new, maybe 500 capacity stage, and we got it over. It was amazing. The regions are sick. Everyone was so stoked to have us there, which felt really cool.
0: As a Gizzy boy yourself, I feel like returning to a place like Palmerston North, like any of these regions, you are back home.
1: Yeah, exactly.
0: You're back home.
1: There was, I guess they didn't, someone was like, oh man, what's it like coming from Palmy? And I was like, this is double the size of where I came from, you know.
0: Huge.
1: It's a metropolis.
0: How was did you get to the mall, the plaza? Because I went there once. The only time I've been to Palmy, there's a mall called the Plaza there.
1: Yeah.
0: And I kid you not, this isn't a joke, but someone was doing a ram raid as I went in there. They were ram raiding the Michael Hill Jewelers.
1: No, I didn't get to the plaza, unfortunately, but I didn't see any ram raids. So I was
0: that's good.
1: Really, really nice time, actually.
0: Bit of an anomaly, really.
1: Yeah,
0: in Palmy,
1: thank you to Mid Central Base and everyone at Palmy.
0: Coming up next on the show, we've done a couple of sets together. As you said earlier, you're a drum and bass MC. Mm. I'm a DJ myself. That works out well. What a duo. Mm. I've come up with a few names for us.
1: Ooh,
0: like good DJ
1: like
0: duo
1: names. Brangelina kind of vibe.
0: Yeah, kind of. Not so much celebrity couple names. More kind of like these guys. Delta Heavy. Something like that.
1: Oh, okay.
0: We'll get into it next on George. Set You Free.

0: a club classic on George FM. Sean and Crafty filling in for Sin and Brock. Taking me back to the year I was born, Crafty, 1995. The Bucketheads, The Bomb. Great year.
1: Nice. Yeah, I was born that year too. So we
0: were you?
1: Yeah, we've. Damn.
0: Wholesome.
1: I think that's unk status now.
0: I think so. We really shouldn't be bragging about it. I'm a DJ.
1: Nice.
0: You're an MC.
1: Yeah.
0: We've done a couple of gigs together in the past. As a, you know, the DJ MC dynamic a little bit sacred. Now that we're doing the show together, I do feel like opportunity follows people who jump in the show. Exhibit A, Sin and Brock now touring Europe. I just want you to be ready for that kind of success when it does hit us.
1: Okay, yeah. I'm fully prepared, yeah. Are you going to be coming on board with my success? Or
0: I would love to coattail ride you if that's possible. But one of the things that makes you know, I think a duo, DJ duo, or a MC DJ successful is a good name. It's really important to have.
1: Yeah.
0: So I've been brainstorming.
1: Yeah.
0: You know, with the help of my good friend ChatGPT and the help of my good friend me. And coming up with some good names for us. So I'd like to run through some right now and you just kind of be harsh about it if you don't like them.
1: Yeah.
0: If you don't like it, that's okay. Throw it back at me. But if you do like it, we'll see if it sticks.
1: Okay.
0: So obviously Sean, Crafty. You don't want to get too in the weeds of like the name and everything, but I did the first one that came to me was Shaft.
1: That's a midsummer boil for me. Yeah.
0: Because you've said earlier
1: I'm willing to look at other options.
0: Okay.
1: Based off of Shaft.
0: So we'll put a pin in Shaft.
1: Yeah.
0: Number two, and this is a little more literal for people, you know, because sometimes you want to just let people know what they're going to experience. Tech house remixes of songs you'd hear at karaoke, but there's a drum and bass MC on top of it as well.
1: Now,
0: anyone who shows up to that set, they know what they're getting in for.
1: Yeah, I feel like it would be difficult to get us on festival lineup posters. So we'll have to be headlining to like make room for it, or special guest at the bottom. It'd be really annoying to put that on a poster, but I don't dislike that.
0: Next name idea: Losing Focus. Do you have ADHD?
1: Yeah, I don't. That one felt a little personal. It felt like maybe it was a little bit heavy on me wouldn't including. Like, I guess, yeah.
0: Well, all I'm saying is when you and
1: maybe like, why don't you just call it loser focus, you know? Like,
0: we're not very good at keeping focus, either of us.
1: I feel like you're better than me. Maybe I'm more sensitive than that. I feel like you keep things on the track.
0: Okay, let's move on. Next one, this is unrelated to you completely. ADHDJ.
1: That sounds, again, feels a little focused on me.
0: A little personal.
1: If you're the DJ part, what's the ADH? Yeah, okay.
0: Just thought it sounded good. This next one's a little bit more like you and me.
1: Okay.
0: All right, because you surf.
1: Yeah, okay.
0: And you are a surfer. You're
1: Under 18 non-traveling reserve in 2013 for the New Zealand surf team.
0: Let's go. A little homo pucky for crafting on that one. And, you know, vinyls. Like wax, like put it on wax.
1: Oh, okay. So I'm liking it.
0: Like wax on wax.
1: That would be our name.
0: Yeah, wax on wax.
1: That's tough.
0: Because you got like wax,
1: that.
0: Surf
1: I
0: wax.
1: Feel like that's taken though.
0: Is it? There's a lot of wax.
1: Wax
0: Mustang, wax motif.
1: Wax on wax? Wax on wax off? That's like
0: okay,
1: a karate thing.
0: Fashionably late was one I came up
1: Love
0: with.
1: That.
0: Commitment issues.
1: Oh.
0: Chips for the table. Hear me out. I thought, what's something that everyone loves?
1: Chips for the table.
0: I think we've come up with it.
1: Love chips for the table.
0: Don't go anywhere.
1: Shafted by chips on the table.
0: Put a pin in that one, eh? Swimming pool, sunset of my youth on George, Sean and Crafty in Vicina Brook.
2: Generation of glass hearts. 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How's your mother? 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

0: Bauer, Better, George FM, Sean and Crafty, filling in for Sin and Brooke the next few weeks. Grammy award winning producer Bauer, you remember this song from him, Crafty?
1: Oh, yo.
0: I imagine Crafty in high school was Harlem Shaking.
1: I was planking, actually.
0: Were you?
1: Yeah, which is surprising because you'd think I'd be doing the movement thing, but just like getting on top of stuff and sitting stiff straight.
0: Where's the craziest place you planked?
1: Huh? probably principal's office.
0: Classic. It's a classic planking move. Hey, coming up next on the show, we've got the big tune alert from a Nam-based producer. His name is Sam Alfred. We came across this track on Friday. Me and Crafty did. Massive tune. Should we give a little tease of it?
1: Yeah, go on.
0: We'll get into it next on George.
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0: Net Sky, it is Rio, George FM Drive, Sean and Crafty filling in for Sin and Brooke the next few weeks. And it's time for the Big Tune Alert.
1: Yeah.
0: It's a part of the show where they'll play a brand new tune for you guys. Something new, something hot that's just dropped. Crafty, you mind if I take this one today? There's a song I'm quite passionate about.
1: You are literally the DJ, bro. That's your job.
0: Yeah, I know. Usually when you do a DJ set with me, I do pick all the songs. So I thought maybe I'd give you an opportunity as the MC.
1: No, I don't want any more responsibility. Okay, do your job. Okay. Bring a tune.
0: Okay. So we're bringing today, it dropped Friday. It's from an artist called Sam Alfred. He's an Egyptian-born, now Melbourne-based DJ. He describes his genre as jazz-tipped house mixed with deep cuts and UK garage.
1: Wow, that's a mouthful.
0: That is, eh?
1: I miss the days when we used to just say, sick. My music's sick.
0: I play house music. Yeah. He's a fixture onto massive Australian stages, including Pitch Music Festival this year. And his biggest moment was when he jumped on a memorable boiler room at AVA Festival in Belfast, which is still massive on YouTube. He makes great kind of, as we said, UK garage-inspired stuff. This is his brand new one. Came out Friday. Sam Alfred is his name. No More is our big tune alert today on George.

0: Law, go to George Bean Breakfast Instagram, vote for the idea that you think Jindal Lee should do at his wedding.
1: Be nice.
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0: Bit of music news from the weekend, Crafty. Calvin Harris, are you familiar?
2: Yeah, I do know the guy.
0: Think he's about to do big things as a DJ. Up-and-coming guy. From Glasgow.
2: Glasgow.
0: Scotland.
2: Wait.
0: He's...
2: Wee lass.
0: He's 20 years as a DJ this year. Do you know that? It's ages, eh? 20 is officially a club classics don. He's gone back to Glasgow, back to the hometown, did a massive gig over the weekend, two nights, 50,000 people each night. He brought out Clementine Douglas, the person who sung on Blessings, to perform it with him. And then, of course, threw down all the old songs from his back catalogue and listen to everyone sing Summer along with him. How long is the list of DJs who could play a song of theirs and have the audience yell every lyric that loud? It's not much longer than like him and Avicii.
2: This is like literally giving me like goosebumps watching him at Rhythm.
0: Here's my thought, right? He's in Glasgow doing this. Same time as the Commonwealth Games going down in Glasgow. Why don't they get Calvin Harris and put him in a couple of events just to show the everyman doing a Commonwealth Games event against the
2: athletes? I'd like to see him in the, what's the three-step jump, you know, when you get the hop, skip and jump?
0: I believe you've nailed it. Yeah, I believe it's the hop, skip and the jump.
2: Yeah.
0: You want to see Calvin Harris in the triple jump?
2: There we go. Yeah.
0: Well, there you go. Get Calvin Harris into the triple jump. That would make me watch it. We are watching it right now, actually. What's going on the screen in the Commonwealth Games?
2: And actually, do you know what's funny? It looks like the award show or like the artistic show, which they could have booked Calvin for instead of a sporting event.
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0: Big day in Hamilton today.
2: Yes, we are going on the big frequency now. 104.2. You can hear us more everywhere, I guess, more clearer?
0: Yeah, we've kind of been like on this little frequency in Hamilton, only in certain parts of the city, but we're everywhere now, and Crafty's got a big idea on how we can promote it.
2: Yes, I'm trying to get on the phone to the mayor.
0: We'll go there next on George.
1: After years of memories, enduring the stomps of thousands of summer-loving punters and hosting world-class acts, the time has come. It's the final dance in Gisborne.
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19: Good afternoon, Bridget here with the latest at 4. Cabinet has decided to extend fuel relief payments. While the trigger for a review was reached, prices have risen again. A major police operation in Palmerston North this morning has ended with the discovery of a man's body at a Highbury property. More than 40,000 new homes were consented in the year to June, a 19% increase on the previous year. Some of tomorrow's Inter Islander ferry sailings have been cancelled due to forecast high winds and large swells. A new task force will target traffic congestion in Queenstown before it puts off tourists. And shellfish harvesting bans in parts of the Hauraki Gulf have been extended for another 2 years. It's not taken long for the speculation on Laurie Daly's replacement as New South Wales Origin coach to start, with his assistant coach Matt King being linked to the Blues job. Rugby league with Machinery House in a league of their own.
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19: For the North Island, a few isolated showers and there could be some snow around the central high country tonight. For the South Island, showers from Buller to Fiordland and snow for Southland and Otago tonight.
17: Nothing beats a classic. Steinlager, New Zealand's finest, bringing you George Drive.
9: With Sean and Crafty covering Sydenbrook while they're on holiday.
1: Oh, g'day. Welcome to the show. Sean and Crafty here. All thanks to Steinlager George Drive. Nothing beats a Steinlager. Classic New Zealand's finest. I messed that up. Nothing beats a classic Steinlager. New Zealand's finest.
20: You nailed that one, though, bro.
1: Thanks,
20: and I'm proud of you.
1: And do you know what I've nailed?
20: What?
1: A couple of Steinlagers in my time.
20: Oh, man. Again, proud of you. You keep revealing some amazing things about yourself.
1: And do you know what else I've nailed?
20: What?
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20: Ah, yes, the big frequency we're on, and I'm trying to get a hold of the mayor.
1: Yeah, well, it's a bit of a pursuit. We're going to talk you through the story next, but we have spent, on our first show on George Drive, we've got had one opportunity to make a first impression, and we've spent most of our time today trying to hunt down the mayor of Hamilton to talk to him on the show. Could we have chased a bigger fish? Of course we could have.
20: Mayor of Palmy.
1: Yeah, okay. It's true. We'll get there next. Silver Bumper. It's on tonight on George.

0: Silence, the Dimension Remix, Delirium, John Summit, George FM, Sean and Crafty. See that one live at R&V, John Summit, headlining the main stage.
1: Nice.
0: How good. You can hear this live right now in Hamilton.
1: Yeah, that's right. We got the big old frequency now pumping across the work sites everywhere. And I think we need to get a hold of the Mayor of Auckland and see if he wants to come to our party.
0: The Mayor of Hamilton, you mean?
1: The Mayor of... My bad. Mayor of Hamilton.
0: So if you didn't know, George FM, obviously we're in frequencies right across the country. For the longest time, we've been on a really low-powered one in Hamilton. So if you go to Hamilton, you can't really hear George FM. We've been saying we're in Hamilton. We're not really in Hamilton. But now we are, as of today, 104.2. We're on this massive frequency. You can hear us right through Hamilton. Yeah, you had an idea of getting the Mayor on.
1: I think it's just like only fair. We're coming into his ends. We kind of need a check-in, you know? Like when you go into West LA, you would call, you know, the game and tell him, yo, I'm coming into your ends. And this is kind of, this is a bit of a chicken out of respect. Two mutual gangsters just chicken out for respect.
0: If there's one thing we do here on the Sean and Crafty Show, it's obey street code. And there's a party that's happening in Hamilton, 28th of August, and we want to make sure the mayor comes.
1: Yeah.
0: Cut a ribbon, maybe? I can imagine a ribbon cutting happening.
1: Cut a shape, I think.
0: Cut a ribbon.
1: Yeah.
0: Put it on a t-shirt. Anyway, we spent most of the time when we were meant to be preparing this show today trying to hunt down the Mayor of Hamilton.
1: Yeah.
0: And it started by us calling a Hamilton DJ we know by the name of Disco Biscuit. Here we go.
2: Sorry, Ben speaking.
0: G'day, Ben, a.k.a. DJ Disco Biscuit. Sean and Crafty here on George FM, mate.
1: We're on the airwaves officially today in Hamilton.
2: Big move,
1: eh? Yeah, big move. Plus, we got the party, obviously, 28th of August that you'll be involved in.
2: Yeah, it's going to be amazing, that one.
1: We're looking to talk to the Mayor of Hamilton, and we were wondering if you had any leads on that.
2: I thought Brooke Gibson was the Mayor of Hamilton these days.
0: Yeah, he is, but seeing as he's overseas currently, we're trying to get in touch with the other mayor, the one who sits in office and acts like he's running the show, and Brooke Gibson's really pulling the strings.
2: Oh, the acting one.
0: Do you have anyone you could put us in touch with?
1: Someone who would get us closer to the Mayor of Hamilton. Anyone? Do you have Twofold's number?
2: I think I do, yeah.
0: So we got a lead. First lead.
1: It's an adjacent lead. I don't know if we went up. Yeah, we went somewhere.
0: We went sideways. We went from one DJ to another. So we called Liam from Hamilton DJ's Twofold.
3: Hi, Liam speaking.
0: Hey, Liam from Twofold. Sean and Crafty here, George FM. And we want to get in touch with the Mayor of Hamilton.
3: Oh, you're too kind. You're too kind. I don't know about that, but hey, very nice to you.
0: I think what's happened here is you've thought that I'm calling you the Mayor of Hamilton, which is while I do think you do have a lot of pull in Hamilton, we do want to talk to the actual Mayor of Hamilton.
1: Do you have any contact that could get us closer to the Mayor of Hamilton?
3: I would have sent it to Disco Biscuit. I would have sent it back to Ben.
0: Okay, we'll call him again, mate. We'll call him again and see what happens. Yeah. To be honest, that was embarrassing for everyone involved.
1: In fairness to him, I imagine he thought Ben was like gave him us the number, his number, without telling him that he wasn't the mayor.
0: Did we get the Mayor of Hamilton on? Find out next on George FM. Sean and Crafty filling in for Cinebrook. This is Two Face, No Sleep.

Let me know.

0: George FM, Peking Duck, Take Me Over, Sean and Crafty with you today. We're on a bit of a mission right now, a mission to try and get the Mayor of Hamilton on the show. As of today, we now have a full-powered frequency in the Tron.
1: Mm-hmm.
0: We've got a party coming up, August 28th.
1: Yep.
0: And you had this great idea to try and get the Mayor of Hamilton on.
1: I mean, we, like I said, we're pretty big wigs. We're just two big wigs going back to forth with another big wig. That's kind of how I felt it was.
0: Just a bit of a wig off.
1: Just a bit of a wig off. I don't know. Yeah, mutual wiggery.
0: So we're going to see if we could get the biggest wig.
1: Yep.
0: The Mayor of Hamilton.
1: Yeah.
0: To see if he's going to come to this George FM house party on the show.
1: Yeah, so we've called Disco Bisco, who's the DJ. He gave us the number of Liam from Twofold, and Twofold's kind of thrown us back.
0: He's thrown us back, which is in a pursuit to try and get hold of the mayor. He sent us back to Disco Biscuit, the other DJ, and this is where we pick things up.
2: Hello.
0: Disco Biscuit, Short and Crafty, George FM, you know the drill. We called Liam from Twofold as per your recommendation. He answered and he said that the guy who would know is you, so we've called you back again to see if you've been hiding information from us.
2: I did find the number.
1: Have you got the Mayor of Hamilton's number?
2: Yeah, I do.
0: Shut up. All right.
1: Okay.
0: Deliver the goods. What is it?
2: I sent it through to Crafty.
0: And this is the big moment. The moment of truth. We got the number for the mayor's office, which in hindsight, we probably could have just Googled.
1: Yes. When he sent the number and it started with an 07, I was like, okay, well.
0: I thought this was one ChatGPT away from us.
1: Yeah.
0: But alas, we called it. I've beeped out the receptionist's name for privacy reasons. Here's where the call starts.
1: Oh, hello. It's Sean and Crafty here from George FM.
3: Mm-hmm.
1: Oh, hey, well, we're just celebrating getting our new frequency in Hamilton City, and we were just wondering if we could talk to the mayor.
3: But that wouldn't be a possible.
0: It wouldn't be possible?
3: No.
0: Why not? Is he in a meeting?
3: We have to log jobs to have chats with him.
1: Oh, of course.
0: Is it okay? Is it possible to run that up the flagpole to see if we could get him on, you know, when he does have a spare moment? Because it's a pretty big deal. It would be good to inform the big fella. She's hung up on us.
1: Wow.
0: The case has run cold.
1: I am looking for a lead to call the Mayor of Hamilton to invite him to our party, if anyone has that. I would like to say that I feel like maybe you went a bit too bad cop there.
0: In hindsight, listening back to it, we both went bad cop. We went bad cop, disrespectful cop.
1: Yeah,
0: I should have gone good cop, good cop.
1: Yeah, you've kind of grouped me there. I would say you specifically with the flagpole, and that's all right. I thought a bit more, you could have been
0: a bit
1: corporate
0: lighter. Cop.
1: Yeah, it was, it's not your own fault. It's the first time we've tried to get in contact. It's our first time trying to get in contact with the Mayor of Hamilton, so that can be forgiven. But yeah, any leads, please let us know. Next up, there's been a little bit of a tease for a record label coming to New Zealand.
0: Yeah, Hospital Records, one of the biggest dance music record labels in the world.
1: Yeah, and they haven't really... I'm just going to guess who I think they're going to bring.
0: Love that. Josh Baker right now. It's my place, George FM, Sean and Crafty, filling in for Sin and Brooke.

0: Yumeito, Body Moving, George FM, Sean and Crafty filling in for Sin and Brooke for the next 3 weeks.
1: That's right, and I have seen a little tease from Fuzen. They're going to be bringing hospital records. Looks like it.
0: That's a big deal. This is one of the biggest, if you're not aware, dance music record labels in the world. One of the most historic dance music record labels running back how long?
1: A long time. 20 years. And I think, there'd be some big tracks. Part of why I was interested, what got me thinking, was there is a lot of artists who have released on Hospitality or have releases on Hospitality right now, and they're already coming to festivals at New Year's, so they've already been announced. Like, I know Ivy's been announced, Lens has been announced, Netsky's been announced. But so I've narrowed it down to the five artists that actually I hope are coming.
0: this is a little early prediction from you.
1: Yeah, early prediction. So first one is High Contrast, the Don Dada. I would love to see him. I've watched him at Rhythm and Vines once. Incredible. Second one is Danny Bird, the guy who got me into drum and bass live. First drum and bass DJ I saw in a club in Hamilton. Classic, classic track.
0: And wait, just let this play for a sec. I've been on it. This is quite, I hope it is Danny Bird, because I've been on a Danny Bird mode this year. He did a mix for us, a midday mix on George.
1: Yeah.
0: And I was just, I think I had my Shazam out for about half an hour.
1: Bro, I did the I did the tour with Audiology last year, and I had a beer with him at the hotel, and I was like so stoked. I couldn't believe it. He was the man. I was just trying to act like I didn't care. I cared a lot. I was like,
0: how did the conversation go at a hotel bar between you and Danny Bird?
1: Well, I was just probably saying, Yeah, I agree.
0: Yeah. You need a MC?
1: That's so true, Danny Bird.
0: Does he have an MC?
1: No, but next time you come back, bro, for sure.
0: Head him up.
1: Then we've got Solar. Just put out an album on Hospital. Vocalist making absolute waves and collaborating with everyone from Break to Eno, Halogenics, and DJ Marky.
0: Nice.
1: Very nice. Two more, Etherwood. I would love to have Etherwood come back. Absolute legend, liquid legend. And the last one, Youngblood at Hospital leading the charge in the new school sound of the label, Hoax.
0: So there you go. If it's any of those five artists, you heard it here first with Crafty's predictions
1: through
0: process of elimination.
1: They are complete predictions. I have not been in touch with Fuzen or anyone. I don't actually know. But
0: because you would have the hookup.
1: That'd be cool.
0: Up next on the show, Crafty and I are going to get in a shower together. That's all the info we're giving you. It's George.
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0: Major Lazer, DJ Snake, Lean On, Georgie FM, Sean and Crafty filling in for Sin and Brooke the next 3 weeks while they're on holiday. Crafty, I've heard people refer to us, not me of course, other people as great philosophers.
1: Oh, yeah.
0: Yeah. The mind of our generation, that's what I've had people refer to us as. Mm-hmm. And sometimes, you know, obviously we like to have a lot of fun, mm-hmm. as you've heard if you've listened a bit today. You know, we love the music. We love the fun, but we also like to get a little serious and share some of our deeper thoughts.
1: Sometimes in life, you have to think deeper.
0: Yeah,
1: you have to peel back the layer of silly goosery that you use to hide behind and reveal yourself.
0: Exactly. And where do these profound thoughts usually come to us?
1: Shower.
0: In the shower. So we're just going to jump in the shower together right now, if that's okay with you. And share some of these shower thoughts. Can I put on a bit of smooth jazz? Is that all right?
1: Yeah, of course.
0: It just helps me to... Yeah.
1: Oh, wow. Didn't know this was a double shower. Looking good.
0: Anything's a double shower if you're brave enough. Can you pass the soap?
1: Got it. Hey, Billy.
0: Thanks, mate. Oh, dropped it.
1: Oh, just...
0: You know, look that way.
1: There's another bar up here, don't worry. We'll just... Here you go.
0: Hey, Crafty. Yeah. Who thought that theoretically you should never have to book an appointment with a fortune teller?
1: True.
0: Like, if they're good enough.
1: Yeah. That makes complete sense. I was just thinking, like, there is a Mount Rushmore of white boys in the NBA. It's Dirk, Ginobili, Scalabrine, and Dellavedova.
0: I'll agree to disagree on that. Do you think if you get two lasagnas, right, and you put one on top of the other one, you've now just got one lasagna, but it's bigger?
1: Yeah, well, sorry.
0: It's just like layers.
1: Yeah, it's a double lasagna. It's
0: layers, but it's still just one lasagna. You just put more layers on it.
1: So that is the same thing. I don't think we should ever fight because the world doesn't need any more goat-on-goat violence.
0: I like what you've done there.
1: Yeah.
0: Because the goat's the animal, then you and us.
1: Mm. The greatest of all time.
0: Do you think that

0: Hi to Maya.
1: Sorry, is there room in the shower for a third?
0: Yeah, get in here. Oh, move over. Crafty, you're pushing up against me. Oh, that wall is cold. That is a cold wall.
2: It's cold.
1: Hey, guys, if your shirt isn't tucked into your pants, then are your pants tucked into your shirt?
0: It's a great question. That's a great question. All right, I think it's time to get out of the shower. We're trying to save water, guys.
3: Well, we're saving the three of us in here. We're reducing the amount of water used.
0: That's true.
3: Yeah.
0: Hey, let's play one of your favourite songs right now. New Chasing Status.
3: Ah, yes.
0: Big tune. Jay Huss on the vocals. Ira is disgruntled on George. Sean and Crafty.
4: Whoa, whoa, whoa, whoa. Whoa. Whoa. Whoa. Whoa. Whoa. Whoa. Whoa. Whoa. Whoa. Whoa. Whoa. Whoa. Whoa. Whoa. Whoa. Whoa. Whoa. Whoa. Whoa. Whoa. Whoa. Whoa. Whoa. Whoa. Whoa. Whoa. Whoa. Whoa. Whoa. Whoa. Whoa. Whoa. Whoa. Whoa. Whoa. Whoa. Whoa. Whoa. Whoa. Whoa. Whoa. Whoa. Whoa. Whoa. Whoa. Whoa. Whoa. Whoa. Whoa. Whoa. Whoa. Whoa. Whoa. Whoa. Whoa. Whoa. Whoa. Whoa. Whoa. Whoa. Whoa. Whoa. Whoa. Whoa. Whoa. Whoa. Whoa. Whoa. Whoa. Whoa. Whoa. Whoa. Whoa. Whoa. Wh

0: Tomorrow on George Breakfast with Lee, Becky B and Surly.
1: Wedding ideas galore. Go to George Ben Breakfast Instagram. Vote for the idea that you think genuinely should do at his wedding.
2: Be nice.
0: George Breakfast, back live tomorrow from 6 a.m.

0: My Drum, George FM, Sean and Crafty filling in for Sin and Brooke the next few weeks. Hey, coming up, the ad-free drive at 5. No ads, baby. Woo! Just tunes. Whole 5 p.m. Whole bunch of tunes. Hey, we just got a text, Crafty, which has been quite exciting for us to receive, you know, feedback from you live listeners, which you can text in anytime, 966. And I've noticed you don't have the text machine open, but I do.
1: Yeah.
0: So I was wondering if I could read out some of these texts to you and just get your feedback.
1: Of course, read them away.
0: I feel like this was meant for another radio station. Okay. I'm not going to lie to you, but I do want your opinion on it. Someone texted in, best Becky, Squiggle. Worst Becky, Cameo Cream.
1: Squiggle by far. Cameo Cream, that is the disappointing biscuit that your grandma pulls out.
0: So you agree with him? You reckon Squiggle's the best, Cameo's the worst?
1: 100%.
0: Those would be your rankings.
1: Cameo What's the best Cream Becky of all can,
0: time? Huh? What's the best Becky of all time?
1: Probably a Squiggle, to be fair.
0: What's the worst Becky of all time?
1: Cameo Cream.
0: Oh, I love a Cameo Cream. Producer Cam, Cameo Cream?
2: Yeah, they're okay. I'm more of a Toffee Pop guy.
0: Ooh. Yeah, different category though, aren't they? Back.
1: Toffee Pop on top.
0: That's the best
1: Toffee
0: one.
1: Toffee Pop supremacy.
0: You know what I don't think? This feels like more of a hot take, which is going to happen coming up later in the show. I don't think a Mellow Puff is a biscuit.
1: Nah. I think it's an abomination.
0: Where did that become a thing?
1: I don't like marshmallow.
0: Also, the line between a Toffee Pop and a Twix is very blurry, I will say.
2: One's just a circle, isn't it?
0: That's so
1: true. I feel
0: true.
1: Like this is like the whole pods thing, where all pods taste the same and have the same ingredients.
0: Oi, they do. Did they just cancel those? Because they're back. Not cancel, like they didn't get cancelled. Didn't say anything racist.
2: They stopped making them for a while.
0: Yeah, they stopped making them.
2: But they
0: back.
2: Never really went out of circulation, I think.
0: Yeah. They're cancelled, though. We won't bring them up on this show. We don't want to align ourselves with pods after
1: you
0: all
1: notice my silence. I don't want to be associated with the pods chat.
0: My bad. Hey, Drive at 5 up next on George.
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20: Good evening, Bridget here with the latest at 5. Temporary fuel relief will stay for now. Finance Minister Nicola Willis has confirmed 91 petrol rose above $3 shortly after triggering a cabinet review. She says forecasters expected to stay high into September.
21: Based on the data in front of us, it remains too soon to declare a sustained stabilisation in the fuel price.
20: A young man found critically injured in the Rotuihu Forest in the Bay of Plenty on Friday night has died. Police determined to get answers. A Canterbury teacher is being congratulated for his historic role at the Commonwealth Games. Hamish Dale from Kaiapoi North School reffed the women's 3-on-3 basketball final between Australia and Uganda. A tumultuous period for the Silver Ferns has ended with a gold medal at the Commonwealth Games in Glasgow. Into rugby league with Machinery House in a league of their own, assistant coach Matt King is the front runner to replace Laurie Daly as New South Wales coach.
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20: For the North Island, a few isolated showers and there could be some snow around the central high country tonight. For the South Island, showers from Buller to Fiordland and snow for Southland and Otago tonight.
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23: With Sean and Crafty covering Sydenbrook while they're on holiday.
0: Oh, g'day. Didn't see you there. Hold on, you, Jill. We'll play you in a second. Sean and Crafty here, filling in for Sin and Brooke. What was that? We were just talking in the news there. Some guy won a Commonwealth, was it the Commonwealth Games representing New Zealand as a basketball coach? Or ref. Sorry, ref.
9: Ref. It was
0: yeah,
9: ref.
0: He reffed it. And you had some, you know, I was like, oh, that's amazing, isn't it? It's so good. And Crafty, you thought quite the opposite.
10: My grandfather represented Czechoslovakia in basketball playing. So I was just preparing to say something cynical about it, and then I saw your face light up and I realised we were coming from two different angles.
0: It is pretty embarrassing though. I get you're saying it's a pretty New Zealand thing to be like, and he represented us in the Commonwealth Games.
9: No, I was going to say
0: it's a ref.
9: It's a very New Zealand thing for me to be like, what is a ref? Like, it's, and like not give it the props, which it would have taken a lot of effort, and he's doing a cool thing.
0: Nah, so don't back down now, man. You bring that tall poppy syndrome to the show. We need more of it. Get bullying back into schools. That's what I'm trying to say. Hey, it's the ad-free drive at 5, proudly sponsored by an amazing sponsor who have mentioned they want to distance themselves from me personally after that statement. Steinlager, proudly backing the next crop of New Zealand's finest, like this guy who was at the Commonwealth Games reffing, and unlike me and Crafty. Anyway,
9: smooth.
0: Ad-free for the next hour, Sean and Crafty, George.

0: Hermitude, Flume on the remix, Hyper Paradise, George FM, Sean and Crafty, Thorn and Vicin and Brooke. It is the Steinlager ad-free drive at 5. Steinlager proudly back in New Zealand's finest. Those boys coming back to New Zealand, Hermitude. Keen for that. And speaking of big gigs, Crafty, R&V in your hometown.
1: Yes.
0: The New Zealand capital, Gisborne, for the final time this New Year's.
1: Exactly. And we were going to talk about some memories from R&V.
0: Yeah.
1: Obviously, everyone would go to some... I saw Nets guy and he gave me his orange juice after a set or something. Or I got married there at the show. But I'm going to talk about a time...
0: It feels like quite a good one to be proud of.
1: I'm going
0: to
1: talk about a time that I... spilt diesel all through the Bunnings car park.
0: Yeah, so this is something we're going to do this week. As we look back to the last Gisborne R&V, Crafty and I have been to more than we care to admit, and just to shine a light on some of the highlights over the years. So yeah, Crafty, take us down memory lane.
1: Well, let me take it to... I'm a young lad of 19, and I've been sent by my boss down to the Bunnings to pick up some wood.
0: So this is when you're working for R&V.
1: Yeah, I'm on the site team, ute and trailer and all. First time driving a ute and trailer together.
0: Were you licensed?
1: You can't drive a trailer separately, but licensed, fully licensed.
0: You give me a steep hill and a trailer and I'll prove differently.
1: Fully licensed. And what they said is, we need you to collect wood and we need you to fill up this diesel canister on the way. Watch out, the diesel doesn't have a cap on the lid. Anyway, pull up. I'm like, yeah, here I am, me and myself driving this truck through Bunnings. Pity, thriving metropolis of Gizzy, very busy. Bunnings full of cars. So I take another turn around the car park to do a complete 360 looking for a car park. Can't find it. Decide to just pull up to the side, sort of illegally in front of the doors of the Bunnings. Get out, I'll be quick, get the wood, coming up, come back out. Turns out I get sent a long list of tools, bits, drabs, get a text, and I'm in Bunnings pulling my hair out, just like, oh my god, finally get the list together of all these things, put them in a basket, I'm on my way out, I'm about to go get a big old brownie point from my boss. And then I see my boss talking to the Bunnings manager, and very angrily. Turns out he had come to Bunnings for something else and had discovered that I had spilt diesel all through the car park, Bunnings, and like not once but twice, the diesel canister, which I forgot had a cap on, spilled.
0: Oh no.
1: And it dripped out the back of my thing slowly as I went round twice. And he was my boss was also holding my $1,000 like insured radio that, like, because I had left the front door of the car completely open for him to grab it. And didn't get the bonus at the end of the week, for sure. But the manager of Bunnings was my dad's mate, and he let me go.
0: And that's another great R&V story from Crafty.
1: From the site operation team.
0: R&V side quest. The ad-free drive at 5, back into the tunes. A massive drum and bass remix of Muramasa's Lovesick dropped over the weekend. We got that for you next. This is new Oscar Medkay. I'm way too self-aware. George FM. Sean and Crafty filling in for Sin and Brooke.

0: Two-Face, Love Again, George FM, Sean and Crafty filling in for Cinebrook the next few weeks. It is George Shrive, brought to you by Steinlager. Nothing beats a classic Steinlager, New Zealand's finest. And it's time for this.
1: It bangs, it hangs.
0: There's a new remix that came out over the weekend, Crafty. This would pique your interest as a drum and bass MC yourself.
2: Mm-hmm.
0: A rework of this Miramasa song with ASAP Rocky.
2: Giant.
0: Have you seen the drum and bass remix of this flittering around on socials?
2: I hadn't heard of it at all.
0: So this is, it's by Idle Days, and it's been played by the likes of Coven, Fred V, Echo and Sidetrack, just to name a few. So many more artists have played it. We're going to give it a spin right now, and then you can let us know on 0800 FM George if it...
1: It bangs, it hangs.
0: Boy, nailed that.
2: Nice.
0: Here we go. It's the Idle Days bootleg of Lovesick on George. Pretty please with a cherry on top game.

leather coat. The weather so chill, chilly, willy, penguin feather road. Cause I'm sipping pro, yeah, that meth is pro. Promethazine, yeah, stepping stone. Oh, they acting up, get your weapon.

0: Fisher. What a Life, George FM, Sean and Crafty filling in for Sin and Brooke today. We're doing
1: It Bangs, It Hangs.
0: With the latest rework of Lovesick, Muramasa. The remix finally has been released from Idle Days. It's been played by some of the biggest drum and bass DJs in the world. Sounds like this. So it bangs or it hangs? I'm confused by that, because which one's good, Producer Cam?
2: If it's good, it bangs. If it's bad, it hangs.
0: Because I would almost say, and Crafty, you were saying this off here, if it hangs, like it can hang.
3: Hang out, yeah.
0: Like, I'd say if someone can hang, yeah, it's a good thing.
3: I think we can wrap our heads around it not being that way, though. And I
0: disagree, and I'm willing to stonewall the entire segment out.
2: Well, anyway, we asked, do you like it or do you not?
0: Don't wrap me up! Nah, you can wrap me up. Should we go to the text?
3: Yeah.
0: Someone said, you know damn well that song was mid-AF. Someone said bangs, definitely. And Danny from Methven said bangs harder than my bedhead on Friday night.
3: That sounds like a furious self-imposing sort of action there.
0: You reckon?
3: Yeah.
0: Got a lonely Friday night action. Hey, no judgment here. Jaden joins the show right now via the phone lines. Does it bang or does it hang?
4: Oh, mate, come on. It's clearly a banger.
3: Oh.
0: I love it, Jaden. He's decided then. Is that how it works, Producer Cam? He's decided.
2: There you go. The people have spoken.
0: Jaden, love your work. Before you go, Jaden, Crafty does disagree with you.
3: The people are wrong, man.
0: I like it.
3: The people are wrong.
4: You're wrong, Crafty.
3: No, I don't want to hear it. Look, you just like the best part of that is the Muramasa part, man. That's not like, it doesn't get any better. It's the best melody. The people are wrong. I'm okay, but I hope you have a great day, Jaden.
4: Love you, boys. Take care. Happy days.
0: I'm with you, Jaden. I think it bangs, man. I think it bangs. All right. Hey, cheers, Jaden. Have a good one, brother. And the people have spoken. She bangs. Who's that by? She bangs. Ricky Martin. Yeah. Can we do Ricky Martin tomorrow for Bangs It Hangs?
3: She bangs. Oh, so you do understand the concept now? It wasn't that hard?
0: Yeah, I figured it out. Took me 5 minutes. It's George.

0: Now, I can't believe that's Peking Duck. It's their latest Forever from the upcoming album Paradise. George FM, Sean and Crafty filling in for Cinnabrock. That's my favourite Peking Duck song I've ever heard, Crafty.
1: Wow.
0: Big tune. Mm. That new album that they've got coming out sounds like nothing they've done before. They're just like throwing stuff at the wall.
1: Yeah, I love it. I feel like they're one of those bands that kind of receive a lot of like love and hate at the same time, and I think it's like it's really cool that they come out and put out music like boom, we make mean as art, like,
0: yeah,
1: like regardless of what you say on the comments, here I am.
0: I agree. I think for a long time they're making like radio singles,
1: yeah,
0: for stations that probably aren't George FM, and then now they're like, let's make a dance album, we can actually make great dance music, and they've proved it.
1: Yeah, so that Sean and Crafty can play it on our favorite show, Sean and Crafty.
0: Yeah, exactly. Hey, I saw a movie last night. I saw that movie, Obsession.
1: Ah, yeah, okay.
0: Have you seen it?
1: I don't like horror films at all.
0: Okay.
1: Or thrillers.
0: Yeah.
1: Anything.
0: Well, you're going to hate this movie.
2: No.
3: What?
2: No.
0: How are you doing? Just listening to the audio of this movie.
3: We are.
1: Does sound like the dream date.
0: Sounds like a couple of Tinder dates you've been on. Anyway, I watched the movie last night. Not going to spoil it for anyone, but it's a great indie horror movie. Incredibly low budget. I think the whole thing was shot for like under $1 million.
1: Mm.
0: And it's incredibly done. Very scary. Watched it with a few friends of mine. I didn't realize it was a horror movie going into it though.
1: Mm.
0: I hadn't seen all the clips of it, and I thought it was like a, because the guy who makes it is runs a comedy YouTube channel.
1: Yeah.
0: He's a comedian.
1: Sketch so comedy,
0: like,
1: yeah, kind of
0: so
1: stuff.
0: So I thought it was going to be like indie comedy horror. It's scary, man, and it reminds me of the time that me and my mate back in the day, this is like pre-streaming services, and I don't want to incriminate myself here, but I did at one point in my life, hate to admit it, download some movies illegally.
1: Right? Oh, my God.
0: At some point.
1: He is fallible. Oh, my God. There is a chink in the armor of this white knight.
0: And I was first year uni, and I was hearing a lot about, once again, I needed my research on movies before I watched them, heard a lot about a movie called Frozen. I didn't know it was an animated movie. I didn't know it was a kid's movie. I just heard a lot about it. So me and my friend downloaded a movie called Frozen, and we got an hour through it before we realized that the Frozen we were watching was a real movie about people who get stuck on a chairlift and eaten by wolves. And it's a horror movie set in the Arctic, and not the children's movie where a snowman sings Let It Go.
1: Yeah, well, it's lucky you were with your of age uni student friends and not like your niece or your nephew.
0: That's a good point.
1: Never be able to babysit again.
0: Anyway, point being, if you don't know if it's a horror or not, give it a quick Google before you watch it.
1: Yeah.
0: That's a safe way to go
1: and
0: about
1: don't,
0: it.
1: If it is a horror, don't invite me because I don't like them.
0: Yeah, that's
1: they made me feel yucky.
0: This is music from Fred again, Skepta. It's Victory Lap on George, Sean and Crafty, filling in for Cinnabrock.

0: Tomorrow on George Breakfast with Lee, Becky B and Surly.
1: Wedding ideas galore. Go to George Ben Breakfast Instagram. Vote for the idea that you think General Lee should do at his wedding.
2: Be nice.
0: George Breakfast, back live tomorrow from 6 a.m. I get so caught up on the stuff. Overthink everything too much.

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4: That's right, and on George FM, we bring you up-to-date current news about music festivals and bass music all over the world, and we endeavour to do it to the highest quality possible. So I have our on-the-ground reporter, Hamish Todd, reporting live from Let It Roll. Over to you, Hamish Todd.
5: I just woke up. Wow, 3 days of drum and bass heaven. It was absolutely diabolical, eh? Like, the stages are absolutely unreal. Like, the production is like nothing you've ever seen before. Met so many artists, like literally, like probably 80% of the whole industry is there over the weekend. So biblical, you can't even put it into words.
4: Wow, sharp as a tack. Thank you very much, Hamish Todd.
3: We spent our entire show budget to send that guy over to Europe to go to Let It Roll Music Festival to do journalism for the show, and that's all he gave us. Sounds dusty as anything.
4: 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You can tell how much fun he had.
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4: 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That'll be me next year, Let It Roll 2027.
3: Coming up next on the show, got some big tunes for you. A bit of music from Fisher, some Ian Carey project. Also, I've come up with some great duo names for me and Crafty. We'll go there next on George.
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18: Good evening, Bridget here with the latest at 6. Temporary fuel relief measures will remain for now. Cabinet has agreed to extend the support due to petrol prices being likely to remain above $3 into September. Temperatures are set to plunge in the South Island, particularly in Dunedin and Christchurch, with the forecast suggesting flurries to low levels in the cities. Dunedin City Council has turned off its Facebook comments, citing increasingly toxic activity and misinformation. Both Inter-Islander and Bluebridge have cancelled Cook Strait ferry sailings tomorrow with high winds and large swells forecast. The New Zealand Open will be the last event following a reshuffle to three professional men's golf tournaments in February next year. And New Zealand has finished sixth on the overall medal table at the Commonwealth Games in Glasgow with 36 medals.
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18: For the North Island, a few isolated showers and there could be some snow around the central high country tonight. For the South Island, showers from Buller to Fiordland and snow for Southland and Otago tonight.
17: Nothing beats a classic. Steinlager, New Zealand's finest, bringing you George Drive.
19: with Sean and Crafty covering Sunnybrook while they're on holiday.
11: Oh, good afternoon, good evening. It is 6 p.m. Sean and Crafty covering for Sunnybrook. Coming up next, the hot take. This is a regular segment the guys do where they throw each other a subject. Someone has to come up with a hot take on it. I'm a little nervous.
20: I've got one.
11: Yeah, I know you've got one. But I've,
20: it's pretty serious too.
11: Is it?
20: Yeah, you know how I be.
11: Okay. Well, can you give me a category of what the of what it's going to be?
20: Yeah, I just did. Serious.
11: Serious.
20: That's the category.
11: Okay, that's never popped up for me in a pub quiz. But I'll say, all right, so you give me it next. I'm going to give you a hot take on it. I'm going to try not to get cancelled.
20: Yeah.
11: We'll do it coming up next on George. This is music from Fisher, teaming up with Tones and I. It's Favour. He's

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1: Get that fire extinguisher ready. It's George Drive's Hot Take, Hot Seat.
2: Sean, thoughts on men using hot water bottles?
0: As a hot take? You know what, Crafty, I'm glad you asked. I don't think anyone should use a hot water bottle. That's my hot take.
2: Okay.
0: I think, and ask me when to stop, because I'll list off some things. First off, do you know how many first degree burns come because shitty hot water bottles from companies, which I will not name, explode in people's beds? Do you know what the expiry date on a hot water bottle is? It's like 1 year.
2: Really?
0: Who's had a hot water bottle for like 2 decades and still rocking that bad boy?
2: Not me. I don't use hot water bottles either.
0: Okay. I assume that's for a different reason, but I reckon, yeah, third degree burns, also microplastics. It's getting into our semen. How? How, you ask? Through hot water bottles, probably. I don't know. I didn't actually watch the documentary on Netflix. I just watched a little bit of it. And that is why I don't think, regardless of gender, I don't want to make this a gender thing, Crafty.
2: Okay.
0: 2026.
2: Yeah.
0: We can be fluid. I don't think anyone.
2: I feel like it makes everyone a wimp.
0: Well,
2: I guess
0: I disagree. I don't think being warm's wimpy. Do you give me your take? I know you're not meant to, but you've clearly got thoughts on it. What's your what do you think about hot water?
2: I just think it would be like an ick for me.
0: It's an ick if a man uses a hot water bottle.
2: Yeah.
0: What's with this? I saw this with like an interview someone the other day. They're like, what's an ick for a guy? And he's like, oh, when he uses an umbrella. I'm like, all right, men will just walk around and be cold and wet.
2: Yeah, that'd be tough.
0: Yeah, actually pretty hot.
2: It'd be tough.
0: Well, it's pretty hot, actually.
2: It'd be tough.
0: Yeah, sick. I'm with you. You cucks, get the hot water bottles out of your bed. We're sleeping cold tonight. It's Bush Baby, Danny P. It's Back to Funk on George, Sean and Crafty.

0: The Bowser, Magnetic, George FM, Sean and Crafty, filling in for Sin and Brooke the next few weeks. Crafty, I'm worried about the success this radio show is going to bring to us. Obviously, Sin and Brooke currently touring Europe. You and I, you're a drum and bass MC. I'm a DJ. We need to come up with a collective DJ MC name for us.
1: Yeah, let's do it.
0: This happened earlier on the show. So obviously Sean, Crafty, you don't want to get too in the weeds of like the name and everything, but I did the first one that came to me was Shaft.
1: That's a midsummer boil for me. Yeah.
0: Because you've said earlier
1: I'm willing to look at other options.
0: Okay.
1: Based off of Shaft.
0: So we'll put a pin in Shaft.
1: Yeah.
0: Number two, and this is a little more literal for people, you know, because sometimes you want to just let people know what they're going to experience. Mm-hmm. Tech house remixes of songs you'd hear at karaoke, but there's a drum and bass MC on top of it as well.
1: Now,
0: I mean, anyone who shows up to that set, they know what they're getting in for.
1: Yeah, I feel like it would be difficult to get us on festival lineup posters. Like, we'll have to be headlining to like make room for it, or special guest at the bottom. It'd be really annoying to put that on a poster, but I don't dislike that.
0: Fashionably Late was one I came up
1: love
0: with.
1: That.
0: Commitment Issues.
1: Oh,
0: Chips for the Table. Hear me out. I thought, what's something that everyone loves?
1: Chips for the table.
0: I think we've come up with it.
1: Chips for the Table.
0: So there you go. If you see a music festival lineup with the DJ named Chips for the Table, just know that's me and Crafty.
1: Yeah, and everyone's loving us.
0: If anyone has any ideas for merch, then get in touch 966. I was thinking whoopee cushions.
1: It'd be nice to have serviettes.
0: That would be in an untapped market.
1: Yeah.
0: A serviette. Yeah. Although people are very pro the environment right now, it would have to be a reusable serviette.
1: Biodegradable serviette. I think serviettes are reusable. 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
1: And you blow your nose on it.
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5: I don't know why they did it again. 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Same time the broskies came on them.

0: K9 Power, George FM, Sean and Crafty filling in for Sin and Brook the next few weeks. It's time for the big tune alert. Today is coming to us from a Melbourne DJ, Egyptian-born. Ooh. Sam Alfred is his name.
1: Nice.
0: Discover this guy on New Music Friday. Just dropped last week, this tune. Incredibly bumpy, high energy. You know, I'm on my UK G buzz right now, Crafty.
1: Oh, man, you're just on the tip of everything, man, right now.
0: Am I?
1: Yeah, you're just right on the tip of news, culture, fashion, and comedy.
0: Thanks, man. Mm. The big four. Mm. And here's our big tune alert from Sam Alfred. Get your ears around this guy. It's No More on George.

0: Two-Faced. It is face-to-face, George FM, Sean Crafty, filling in for Sin and Brock for the next few weeks. George FM is guest to present Rhythm and Vines, Chapter 24, The Final Dance in Gizzy. R&B 2026 will be the festival's final edition, going down December 28th, 2026 to January 1st, 2027 in Crafty's hometown.
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0: 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What a sick prize.
1: Also, the 4-day, I like that they've added Hamdi to the campus night. First time they've done it international. Which, by the way, not to toot my own horn, I helped start the Waiheke warm up.
0: Did you?
1: Yeah.
0: Just bringing you on UE Boom.
1: That was my job, to book all the locals for like 3 or 4 years.
0: Oh, really?
1: Yeah. Kieran, the big boss, was like, we need to do a campus night. Can you convince all your friends to come for some tickets? And I was like, yeah. And then since then it's grown. It's like, I think that function for them, Rhythm, it's such a cool thing that they've created, where that will be the biggest show for a lot of locals that they ever get to play, because there's like there's literally 8,000 kids there. It's pretty insane.
0: The last couple Rhythms I've been to, that campus night's been my favourite.
1: Yeah, because everyone's fizz.
0: So good. Producer Cam?
2: Yeah, I literally headlined the campus night last year, and it was sick. Did. It was so cool.
0: Oh, didn't he? Did you book him, Crafty?
3: No, I have been...
0: Oh, you've turned it off. You turn your mic back on.
1: I have not been involved in Rhythm for like 3 years, work-wise. But yeah, it was started at, which is cool. So there's nice. A lot of... Favourite, probably my favourite one. Sorry, throwback. Rothy Reds and Uzzy FM playing a jungle set to like 8,000 kids.
0: Anyway, get along to R&V for the final time in Gisborne. How good this Friday. Win some tickets on George. The last cunny coming up next. We've thrown the reins over to Crafty here. What are we going with?
1: I got a huge track. I'm going to reveal it at the next part.
0: Okay, it's George.
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1: Oh, yeah. 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
1: Yeah, it does.
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1: they
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6: of
5: yeah.
6: birds.
5: Box of birds.
1: Oh, yeah.
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1: Oh, okay. Yeah, it's
5: chirping. Gotcha.
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0: Harris, big fan of the show. Big fan of Sean and Crafty Drive, filling in for Sid and Brooke on George, Calvin Harris. He's heard it here first.
1: He's enjoyed the last 4 hours.
0: He's loved it.
1: Become an Edson fan. Right now, to finish off the show, we have the last Cunny.
0: Yeah.
1: And it's my time to shine. Or I guess it's this artist's time to shine. His song is called Doing It Large by Coda. He's a Perth MC, vocalist, producer. Really cool dude. Just moved to Manchester. I love this track. Big energy, good vibes.
0: It's the last Cunny on George. See you tomorrow.
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19: And we're in. Rangi with you. No mai, haere mai. Welcome to your Monday evening on George Nights. And today, August 3rd, is Clean Your Floors Day. Yes, you heard correct. Someone, somewhere, looked at a perfectly normal calendar and thought, you know what this needs? Mops. They shared it with the internet, and the world said, yes. Once again, I don't make the rules, just out here living. Now let's get into it. Over the next 2 hours, it's the best damn tunes broadcast across the motu and around the world. Then from 9, the lights come down, the BPM goes up, club mode is activated, and we start building that energy right through the night.

warm organic house, melodic textures, and those lush late night sounds. The Road to Midnight, looking glorious. Big tunes, bigger bass lines, and a Monday that's feeling damn good. Meow. Let's get the night started correct with Notion and X Club. This is You Know on George Nights.

Lee Matthews with you and I on George Knight's Your Drangi, taking you through to midnight. And around this time, we crack open the fresh produce. We pull something straight out of the musical oven, a brand new tune, still hot, still steaming, and very much ready for your ears. And tonight's track is the first Swedish House Mafia release of 2026. And they've brought a fellow Swede along for the ride, Licky Lee. Now, this track was first teased at the group's The Shire residency, got a respin at Tomorrowland, and now, finally, it's out. This is bittersweet, it's euphoric, it's properly gorgeous, and has a build like a sunrise. Vamanos, George Knight's big fresh banger for your Monday night. This is Swedish House Mafia with Licky Lee. Happiness is so bad.

0: with your eyes on Georgia Knight's Rangi, riding through the evening with you. And a big shout out to all the Monday fam sending through the energy and fire emojis for our big fresh banger tonight. Swedish House Mafia with Licky Lee. Happiness is so sad. Good to have new Swedish House Mafia in 2026. And I know you're thinking, like me, you were wondering whether Swedish House Mafia have done an IKEA collab. And the answer is yes. Yes, they have. Because this is the way. Now you hold tight, our music news is on the way. We talk Untold Music Festival and Expanding the Mind. Before that, Silver Bumper is on tonight, and Disco Lines brings remix pressure to Tinashe's No Broke Boys into Shakes of a Lamb's Tail on Georgia Nights.
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0: George Knight, Rangi, taking you through. Now let's get into this. As is the way, each week, each Monday night, we drop into your breakdown music news.
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0: Right, it's fair to say you don't usually expect to find Inner Peace standing next to a bloke in a bucket hat who's been chewing an imaginary piece of gum for the last 4 hours. But that's exactly the direction Untold Festival is heading. Ranked in the world's top three festivals for the third year running, Untold is bringing in over 200 artists this coming weekend. Everyone from Carl Cox and Solomon through to Charmy, Mal P, Sting and Sarah Landry. But one of its biggest guests this year isn't there to drop a set. It's Sadhguru, a prominent Indian yogi, mystic and author who is joining Untold as part of a new partnership focused on mental well-being and mindfulness. Every artist, crew member and festival goer will get free access to his Miracle of Mind meditation app with guided meditation sessions woven into the festival itself, because maybe that's where festivals can continue to evolve. Not just somewhere you lose yourself, but also somewhere you find a piece of yourself too. The music still does what it always has, brings people together. But if festivals can also leave us feeling more connected, more grounded, and just a little kinder to ourselves, that's a pretty beautiful encore. And that...
1: 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Music news on George. 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
0: All right, let's get back into it with Uncles. This is Tukua on George Nights.

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1: Wedding ideas galore. Go to George Ben Breakfast Instagram. Vote for the idea that you think Genuinely should do at his wedding.
2: Be nice.

Delta Heavy will set you free on George Knight. Rangi taking you through. Now, big shout out to everyone jumping in the chat on 966 to give their ideas on mindfulness at music festivals. We're, of course, talking about our music news earlier. Now, personally, I love the idea of sunrise yoga, some caffeine, and then back into a long day of music and dancing. A salute to Big John, who's at the gym tonight. Monday is International Chest Day, and he's taking the time between sets to add, Rangi, meditation sounds great. At Tomorrowland, they also have a gym, so you can work out during the day and party into the night. I appreciate the energy you fling to me, Big John. That is some dedication to the gains. Now let's roll back into the beats with Sol Makosa from Malay on George 9.

0: Three Below and Polar and Bryson with Now That I'm Falling on George Knight's Rangi, taking you through to midnight, and I'm absolutely fizzing for the weekend. The Greatest Rivalry Tour is kicking off. I will be up at 5 a.m. on Saturday to watch the ABs taking on the Stormers. It's so exciting to see a proper tour in action. 44 of our best in South Africa, 8 games, including 4 tests, just fizzing. You don't see this anymore. It's not, this doesn't happen. It's extra special. Now you hold tight. George goes club mode in a little over an hour with our man Harper. Tunes, big energy, all of that. George Knights feels damn good.
1: 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It's the final dance in Gisborne.
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1: Another kiwaha from our George FM kuputaka. Glossary. 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
20: 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A big shout out to our women's pole vaulters, Eliza McCartney and Imogen Ayres, bringing the gold and bronze medals home. Amazing stuff. Now let's get in. Over the next hour, it's the best damn tunes broadcast across the motu and around the world. Then from 9, we're in club mode. is engaged. First up, Harper, Queenstown repping, dance floor enthusiast, and all-round vibe technician. Fresh back in Aotearoa, he's bringing a set stacked with high-octane house groups. We're doing Monday proper. At 10, Substance is back behind the controls with Urbanology, delivering another deep dive into quality hip-hop, soulful cuts, underground selections, and a whole bunch of local goodness. Then we glide into the early hours with Rupert Powell and our golden season. You think organic house, hypnotic percussion, and warm rolling grooves that wrap up the night like a cozy blanket. You're in safe hands. The destination is midnight and the soundtrack is groove fueled. Meow, let's roll back into the night with Young Franco. This is Pull Up on George Nights.

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1: This bit of plastic, generation of glass hearts. Look, we've all got our heroes, except mine are working class. I got a daughter now, so her grand just don't come for free. How's your mother? How's your father? Send my love, say hello for me. I'm in the sunset of my youth.

But I keep on dancing, keep on dancing. I'm in the sunset of my youth, yeah. 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Nice one. Look.

0: Lee Matthews with Takeover on George Knight. Rangi taking you through. Now here's something for you that's bloody amazing.
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0: Oh yes, oh yes, George FM is gassed to present Rhythm and Vines Chapter 24, The Final Dance in Gisborne. R&B 2026 will be the festival's final edition at Waiheke Estate, going down December 28th to January the 1st. And so far it features John Summit, Kiki, Netsky, 1991, Benny, Mall Grab, Lude, Vince Staples, Friction, Presents, Synergy, Sir Dave Dobbin, Sin and Brooke, Becky B, and heaps more to come. And this Friday, we're celebrating with a full station takeover for R&B Day. Every hour between 9 and 5 this Friday, you'll be the first caller through when you hear the cue to call to instantly win a 4-day camping and festival double pass. How bloody good is that? You get all the Rhythm and Vines info at georgefm.rover.nz. Now let's get back to the beats with one of the best song titles ever. 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

Thank you.

0: Two-Faced with No Sleep on George Knights. Rangi riding with you. Now, how good is Friday looking at George? The chance to win a RMV four-day camping and festival double pass every hour between 9 and 5 p.m. It's just amazing. If I were you, I would definitely have the number ready on speed dial, the station loud, and be ready with me phone for the chance to win one of those. The final dance at Waiheke will be something special. RMV Day this Friday, you get in. Meow, George flips into club mode in half an hour with Harper kicking things off. Substance joins us at 10 for Urbanology, and rolling us through to midnight from 11, it's Rupert Powell in our golden season. You keep it on, George. Groove time, creeping closer.
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Friction and Subsonic bringing the remix energy to Hannah Boylan's Teardrop on George Knight's Rangi, taking you through. And it's the 8 o'clock hour, and Flipped and Found is here, where we dig up the tunes giving classics a proper 2026 rework. And tonight's tune takes us back to 1990, a much simpler time. Italian producer Sergio has taken an absolute powerhouse, and instead of just chucking the vocal over a stock beat, he's stripped it right back. Chunky drums, rolling low end, loads of space in the groove, then lets the iconic hook do all the heavy lifting. It's one of those edits that's been doing the rounds with DJs because it feels familiar without feeling lazy. Vamanos, let's get in. George Knight's Flipped

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than 15 minutes away. And this one comes to us from a DJ who brings the pride of Queenstown, the Ibiza of the South Pacific, and goes by the name of Harper. Now, I first came across this DJ after he sent a couple of tunes to our mate Grant Marshall. Marshall, he loved them so much, he shared them with me, and I just knew this was an artist we needed to get on George Nights. His productions bring high energy. His mixes, club fire, and all of that in less than 15 minutes. Vamanos, let's get a bit closer to all of that action with Karu and Brandon Shiraz. This is Best Believe on George Nights.

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4: And we're in. The countdown has ended. Club mode has been engaged on George Nights. The lights are low. The volume is up. You get ready to send through the fire emojis to 966 because it's time. Taking us through for the next hour, this is Harper in the mix on George Nights. Excited? Very much so. Mondays, feeling damn good.

Tonight Party People, listen up!

George Knights. You're here with Rangi taking you through till midnight, and this is Harper in the mix, taking us through to the top of this hour. And big shout out to Mel. She's meal prepping everything, moving along a lot faster with these tunes. Big shout out to Ben as well, sending through the fire emojis on 966. You let us know what you're up to, how you're vibing, how your Monday night is feeling. 966 is the number. You send them on through. We appreciate the energy that you fling to us.

George Knights here with Rangi, and this has been Harper bringing the tunes and the high octane energy across the last hour. One of a number of producers in Aotearoa bringing that faster house energy, and it just feels so good. Now you hold tight, we'll let this roll through, but coming up top of the next hour, Substance is here to bring you your weekly fix of the best in underground hip hop with Urbanology. George Knights, right here, right now, feels damn good.

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22: Yo, Mr. Substance, this is Big Daddy Skits. You know, the original Sticks man from out the rural ends. Representing UK, representing London, representing wherever you are. Remember, it's not where you're from, it's where you're at. It's all about urbanology, right now, right here. Mr. Substance, go on.

He's talking a lot. 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

That was SL. Track was called 100 Thoughts. This one, I'm going to play the vocal of it currently in stems mode. It's doing pretty good job of taking that vocal out. Anyway, this is After Party Lover by Kenya Grace. And this is the Urbanology Radio Show every Monday night, Georgia FM Nights. I'm your host, DJ Substance. I'm going to go back to the beginning of this. Bit of vocal in there.

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In fact, I'll let you hear a bit of the 21 Savage verse and you can hear the difference in rapping level between these two rappers.

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0: Sign.
1: D-Hey Murdaughter, this is Hype the Native, aka Damn Native, DJ Substance, Urbanology, Georgia Femme, it's the bomb, they put it down, that boy put it down. Altero hip hop, you don't stop, Damn Native, all day, every day, you better ask somebody, Altero.

heard people do that. He's one of the Swidit crew, and that stands for See What I Did There. And he was also in a duo called Spike and INF. They also did solo stuff before they were Spike and INF, and this is one of those songs. So their last one was Spike in Love. This one is INF Heart of Gold. Onehunga represent.

now. I don't even know if those songs are on streaming platforms. Those were very early EPs. If you desperately need those songs, hit me up. Uncompressed format. Oof. Sticking with the local theme. Eno times Dirty. From the most excellent.

0: beat by a gentleman calling himself Tall Black Guy. I even got a little drop from him. I'm going to play it again. It's the most laid-back drop you'll ever hear.
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Now, I'm guilty, as a lot of us are, of supporting artists but not necessarily listening to every single song that they release. And this is the case with this one. I've got this on vinyl sitting in my storage all sealed up, but I hadn't listened to it until I took a car drive and I heard this one here. This is Mellow Downs off the album Lone Wolf, track's called Beautiful.

I suspect that's not a radio version because he's swearing all through it, but that's got potential for a radio song if it didn't happen that way. Shop Bronson. This one here, Absol to the max.

Okay. This show's been running long enough that I have a lot of songs which may not have made it onto streaming platforms or even SoundCloud. We're talking CDR era. And I think this is what this one is. It's tagged as produced by That's Confidential. The EP name is called

Yeah, so they said 2015 in the intro, so if anyone has information on those young gentlemen there, I'd begin to hear more music from them. Now, continuing the low-quality MP3 by a local artist section, this is Chris CK. It's a track about weed, and he's from Wellington, and he goes by Carbon Chris on Instagram. I was watching a performance when he performed this song, and I was like, oh, it's you!

0: 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I be in the shop, I'm smoking blunts.
1: 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Speaking metaphorically, this is sometimes called seeing with the mind's eye. Take another puff.

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This guy's going to finish off with a vocoder talk box thing. I'm going to tag a bunch of these artists in my Instagram story over at DJ Substance NZ. Peace out.

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21: Kua timata. And we're in. Rangi with you. George Knights, a big shout out to Substance, bringing urbanology across the last hour. Always such a great way to Monday night. Now, on a Monday, we love that wrap around you like a vibey night blanket energy going into midnight. So welcoming into the studio, Rupert Powell. Welcome back, brother.
22: Oh, yeah. Good to be back, as always.
21: How have you been?
22: Yeah, very well, thank you. Very good. Staying warm.
21: Staying warm?
22: Yeah.
21: How was the weekend?
22: Weekend was great. Spent my weekend at Silent Studios in Onehunga.
21: Oh, very nice.
22: Yeah, yeah. Bit of a locals night. We had some, real good selectors that are making waves in Auckland. There was Fernando, Dan Page, Sergio, to name a few.
21: And how was the crowd there? It's one of those things. I'm always curious about what happens when you get outside of the city centre. So how was the crowd?
22: Yeah, you'd be surprised how many people wanted to kind of make the mesh out to Onehunga, but it was a full house. I think it ended up selling out, which was real cool to see.
21: Oh, just brilliant.
22: Yeah, heaps of support for the locals.
21: And how was the energy through the night? Was it one of those ones that people came in early? I think if you're going to make your way outside of where you'd normally hang out in the middle of the city, getting along to somewhere, you want to get there early.
22: Yeah, and I think everyone got there early and stayed pretty late. It was a pretty big one for me. But it was real cool to see just everyone it was like cranking the whole night. It was awesome.
21: Ah, this is the way.
22: That is it.
21: So tell me, what have you got planned for us tonight?
22: Tonight, just got some you know, classic minimal tech house grooves. I've got a few unreleased bangers to chuck in there, which I'm pretty excited to put on the airwaves.
12: There was a Tasty Wee number that you dropped before we jumped on air. You were like, hey, have a listen to this.
22: Yeah.
12: Are you dropping that in tonight too?
22: Oh, 100%.
12: And that's your own production?
22: That's mine, yeah. Yeah. Got a few under the belt, but yeah, ready to put them out there.
12: Unleashed across the airwaves.
22: Unleash them.
12: This is the way. We should probably jump in.
22: Let's jump in. Let's do it.
12: All right, coming to you live and direct out of the George Knight studio. This is Rupert Powell taking us through to midnight. It's feeling damn good. Damn good indeed.

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All right. This is a new one from me. Coming out very soon. It'll be available on my SoundCloud, Rupert Powell, and my Bandcamp. Keep an eye out on the socials. Enjoy.

Mates, and that's your Monday road trip done, wrapped up nicely, all cozy, all warm with the Lush Beats by Rupert Powell across the last hour. Now you can find him on Instagram at rupert.powell or hunt down his mix series Room for Sound on both Instagram and SoundCloud. You can keep abreast of what this man has cooking. Keep an ear out for maybe this sweet track, still untitled, but incoming hopefully over the next month or so. Now I'll be back with you from 7 p.m. tomorrow night with mixes from Ruby Lee, Cash and Seb Jensen. Till then, we'll keep this running, we'll keep this rolling. Till then, you keep safe, you live large and you dance every day. George Knights feels damn good.

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1: Congratulations, mate. 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
13: Morning, Glenn here with the latest at 6. Snow has knocked out two sections of highways in Otago, while warnings cover both the Lewis and Porter's passes. Patches of highways 87 and 1 are closed. Drivers in Dunedin and Christchurch been urged to take a lot of care, and very icy conditions are expected tomorrow. A man has walked the length of the country to shine a light on struggling families. Major Gavin Baxter hiked from Bluff to Cape Reinga over 7 months, supporting Salvation Army food banks, and heard a lot of stories along the way.
12: Spoken to me about the increased cost of fuel, power accounts through the winter.
13: Some health clinics here are raising the alarm, seeing a rise in cases of scabies. Dr. Simon Thornley says officials are a bit too quiet on the issue at the moment.
3: From Health New Zealand, we never see any information about the prevalence of scabies in a certain area.
13: And research overseas has found that kids who open social media accounts at 11 or 12 do worse on school tests. The study was run in Italy. A Kiwi professor says the way that kids use social media also plays a part. In sport, well, sadly no Commonwealth Games to talk about anymore, but there's still stuff going on. Former Silver Ferns coach Yvonne Willering wants more focus on domestic netball. Our Ferns one goal.

0: of the comm games, but Yvonne says despite that, it doesn't mean issues in our game domestically have gone away. And a rugby with Shift 4, our All Blacks kick off their tour of South Africa against the Stormers in Cape Town on Saturday morning. Loose forward Simon Parker hoping to rip in.
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4: Cloudy for most places across the country today. There'll be some pretty strong winds and rain around the capital. Further south, snow showers in Otago, widespread frost as well.
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5: Yeah, welcome along everyone. Morning. It's Two Mickey Tuesday. Look at that, the 4th of August. Becky B, how are you?
6: Yeah, good. How are you?
5: Yeah, not bad, mate. You know, chipping away.
6: Happy Pie Awards Day.
5: Yes. Thanks for reminding me.
6: How exciting is that?
5: The greatest night in the Kiwi calendar, in my humble opinion.
6: The social calendar.
5: It really is.
6: Yeah.
5: The Bakewell's Pie Awards tonight, 6 o'clock, I think. Mouse will know. She knows everything. What time are we going to be there, Mouse?
7: I haven't checked that email yet, but I'll let you know.
5: She's slipping. Okay, 6 o'clock. Drinks in the foyer.
6: Oh.
5: Have you got your outfits ready?
6: No.
5: You have
6: sure. There'll be something there.
5: Okay, good. Yeah. So we'll get the old work Uber. We'll hammer the ass out
6: of
5: that.
6: Are we allowed a work
5: Uber?
6: We'll
5: get there. It's content. It's a work show. You know, we're going along.
6: I'll do what you do.
5: You do what I do. Follow me in.
6: Yeah, deal.
5: I can't wait. Bakewell's Pie Awards, Vegas edition, just to let you know.
6: Yeah,
5: it's
6: how exciting.
5: Las Vegas themed. Yeah. Let's go and taste some pies.
6: Yum.
5: All right, we move on. Surly will be here soon, about 25 minutes. He'll be coming across the Old Harbour Bridge right about now, wouldn't he?
6: Absolutely.
5: Someone's butchered another national anthem. We must have a look at this.
6: Oh, no.

0: It is George Breakfast. Lee, Becky, Ben, Surly with you on your Tumeki Tuesday. A little bit of Fisher there for you. Hey, look, show is brought to you by Makita, of course. Makita's XGT Power Tools, built for the toughest job sites. Now, we're talking national anthems, team. There's been a right butchering of the American one.
1: Oh, no.
0: By someone that should and is extremely capable of singing.
1: Okay, who are we talking?
0: Martha Reeves, a soul singer. She gave us this song a very, very long time ago, but you might recognise it. Nowhere to run to, baby. Nowhere to hide. Everyone's heard that, right? Have you heard it?
1: I don't know if I've ever heard this song, but that's fine.
0: Mouse, have you
1: catchy.
0: Heard that song before, please?
2: No.
0: Oh, my God. Okay,
1: I'm
0: here.
1: I like it.
0: I'm here on my own. All right, brilliant. Well, she got the nod to do the American National Anthem, which is Star Spangled Banner, is it? I think it is. I don't even know what a Spangled Banner is.
1: I actually wouldn't be able to tell you.
0: Spangled is Surly at 6 a.m. in his house. Star Spangled Surly. Here we go. I'm going to play you her rendition of this, and it's not good. Here we have a listen.
3: Oh, say can you see by the dawn's early light what so proudly we hailed at the twilight's last gleaming, whose broad stripes and bright stars.
1: No.
0: I mean, that is just. That
1: you
0: is
1: could do
0: horrific.
1: Better than that, Lee. That's saying a lot.
0: That is saying.
3: We watch.
1: Sounds like you know, sometimes I talk to Mouse and I'm like, how's? It sounds weird, but I'm like, Wah. It sounds like that.
0: It's listen to this.
3: The bombs bursting in air.
0: How could you let that happen? I just don't understand.
1: What was the event?
0: It.
1: Do you know?
0: Oh, it looks like a baseball game or something like that.
1: Oh, no.
0: But it's a far cry.
1: Yeah.
0: You know, she used to be able to sing, sure.
1: Maybe. I feel like you don't lose your singing abilities, but maybe you do.
0: I think it's just about fair to say that you can lose your singing ability. But yeah, let's hope that this Saturday, apparently the rumour has it, the Surly's doing the national anthem for the Warriors Penrith game.
1: Oh, really?
0: Yeah, which is good. Which can't wait to hear that.
1: That's a lot of mana.
0: That is.
1: Yeah.
0: It's a head
1: tosser. Isn't it the Indigenous round as well?
0: It sure is.
1: Wow.
0: Yeah.
1: What an honour for him.
0: I know, incredible, isn't it? Anyway, let's move on. New music, new Dusky remix of On Tonight. We really want to play you next, okay?
1: Yeah, let's do it.
0: Hey, here's a spanking new Swedish House Mafia. It's Happy Is So Sad. Check this out. You're on George.

0: It is George Breakfast. Lee Beckie being silly with you on your Tuesday. Make it last forever. It is Love is the Answer at 20 minutes past 6. All right, now, new Dusky remix of On Tonight that we're playing there, Becky B.
1: Yeah, of course. Silver Bumper On Tonight, one of the biggest records in the world right now. And on Friday, kind of like Legends of the Underground, Dusky released a remix. You might know them from this record here, Careless.
0: Yeah, here it is. Check this out.

0: Phone etiquette. We're talking about this next. I think I fail on a few of these points for the sage.
1: Here we go.
0: There's a few things, do's and don'ts. New articles just come out, and I want to bounce it off you next, okay? Stay right there.
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19: Glenn here at 6:30. Schools and health clinics have issued warnings with cases of scabies on the rise in the North Island, and a doctor says New Zealand is lagging behind when it comes to understanding the infection. Drivers are being urged to take care around the lower south with plenty of snow. It's already knocked out sections of State Highways 1 and 87 in Otago. More than 400 science workers at PHF Science will walk off the job today over an ongoing pay dispute. And researchers in Italy have found kids who open social media accounts at a younger age, around 11 and 12, do worse on school tests. And in sport, former Silver Ferns coach Yvonne Willering wants more attention on domestic netball. Despite winning gold at the Comm Games, our ANZ Premiership still isn't confirmed for next season.
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21: Cloudy for most places across the country today. There'll be some pretty strong winds and rain around the capital. Further south, snow showers in Otago. Widespread frost as well.
18: 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Bringing you George Breakfast with Lee, Becky B and Surly.
0: Yeah, sure is. Welcome along, everyone, to Mecca Tuesday. Please, a nice warm welcome for Surly. How are you?
2: Oh, wow. Thanks, guys.
0: Yeah,
2: wow.
0: You right, matey?
2: Yeah, it means a lot.
0: Look at those glassy eyes. It's just Tuesdays for
2: a
0: minute.
2: I feel like you called me out on that every morning, Jen.
6: Well, you might be projecting.
0: Then you come right at Wednesday.
2: Okay. Well, I look forward to tomorrow then.
0: I want to make sure that you're ready for tonight's big soiree. You got your suit out?
2: No.
0: Wow. Pie Awards, guys. Come on, eyes
6: up. Did you get a haircut?
2: I did get a haircut. I actually got sprayed yesterday by Kimbo for forgetting about it.
0: Oh, no.
2: Yeah, she was obviously listening to the show.
6: I reckon you probably forget, like, an event a week.
2: At least. I'm a shocker for, like, Kim's like, go to the supermarket, get this. I leave the house. It's a 2-minute drive. I get there.
6: Gone.
2: Yeah. Come home, completely the wrong things.
0: Wow.
2: I've got a really bad memory.
0: Yeah, it's not good, is it? Anyway. All right, we're talking phone etiquette next. Apparently, I'm doing everything wrong with this new generation.
2: That doesn't surprise me.
6: No. Doesn't surprise me either. No.
0: Well, let's see how off I am and see if you've got any of the same traits next. Here's Brent again. Did it again. MPH on the remix on Jordan.

0: They said the aura threatening them. I said them before with the creme de la creme. They wanna know why I got all of the gliders, scared and feeling on them. Same time the broskies came on them.
1: Morena Ravers.
2: George Breakfast with Lee, Becky B and Surly.

0: phone etiquette. I want to bounce a scenario off you and see how close I am to it or far away from how you guys manage your phones.
1: Okay.
0: Okay.
1: I'm interested.
0: Do you guys answer phone calls out of the blue? Someone just rings you?
2: Nah.
3: Wait, no chance.
1: Do I know who it is? Is it a random number?
0: Yeah, it's someone that's in your phone. It's not like I'm the same. I'll put my hand up and say, but it's no caller ID. I'm not going to answer it.
1: Yeah, if it's
0: no
1: a random way. Number, I will. I'm getting so good at Googling random numbers that usually I can Google it in the time that the phone is still calling.
3: Oh, and it's like, is this a hoax or who's ringing me?
1: Well, it's like, it'd be like the medical centre or something.
0: Yeah. But you'd answer something like that, right? Getting test results or something?
1: No.
0: What?
3: I don't answer. Dixie. If it's important, they'll leave a message. And if it's
1: and
3: someone,
1: I won't even check that.
0: Yeah. No.
3: If it's someone, then they'll text you and be like, hey, bro, this was Dave. Bring me back. And you're like, eh.
0: Yeah, that's shocking. I mean, okay. So what about this rule? Text first. So if someone's like, hi, Becky, it's blah, blah, blah. I'd like you to play a festival or you got some results
1: okay.
0: or something.
1: Oh, okay. Bookings are different.
0: Yeah.
1: Because it's my agent. Yeah. Oh, that's okay. So different.
0: Okay.
1: But like if it's old Joe from up the road, TBC, we'll see how I feel.
0: So if someone says text you first and said, hey, can I call you at this time? Would that be okay? Or still live?
3: I'd just make up a yarn. I'm in a meeting, bro, but can text.
0: Oh, yeah. You default them to text.
3: I don't like talking on the phone.
0: Don't
3: I'm not a big fan of it. No.
0: Why? Are you scared of it?
3: Nah, not scared of it. No. It's just like,
0: I don't know. I could be doing
3: other things.
0: Oh, really?
1: Yeah, look, I'll answer a phone call from DC.
0: Yeah.
1: And then
0: that's real teacher's pet kind of
1: yeah,
0: like.
1: I'm teacher's pet, but also like I'm just
0: nose
1: like interested.
3: I left him yesterday.
0: Did you what?
1: Did you screen Dean yesterday?
3: Yeah, I called him back like an hour later.
1: Okay.
0: Whoa, that's crazy. Oh, it's good though. You're busy. You've got another 3 or 4 other things to do.
3: Yeah, thanks.
0: Yeah. Oh, well, let's check on Mouse. Mousy there.
4: Hello.
0: Where do you sit on this the side of this ledger, mate?
4: Please don't call me. Text me.
0: Really?
3: I'm the same. Like, all my friends say, you know that thing that pops up and it's like, if you had to ring one friend for $1 million, no one would ring me.
0: It's really?
3: Null. Yeah.
0: What if you were playing Who Wants to Be a Millionaire?
3: But how do I know I'm not playing, am I?
0: Well, if they need to phone a friend.
3: So the host, Bradley, would have to text me and be like, hey, mate, I've got Johnny here in the hot seat.
0: Yeah. Who is the captain of the Warriors? Yeah. And he said, you would know that.
3: Yeah, and then I'd be like, I'll text it back.
1: I don't even reply to texts.
3: You don't?
1: Oh, I just don't reply to anyone.
3: You're uncontactable.
1: I'm really bad for it.
0: We need to take away some services from you guys. You don't use your calling function. Get a better plan going out of whoever does, you know. Cut away your phone.
3: Oh,
0: you don't need it.
3: No, they throw them in for free, though.
1: Yeah.
3: Okay. I feel like people don't really ring anymore.
1: What about you, Jen?
0: I love just cold calling.
1: I can imagine it.
0: Yeah, oh, yeah.
3: You
0: vicious.
3: Would be that guy.
0: I love calling.
3: Do you know
0: old
3: what
0: school.
3: Grinds my gears lately? There's a lot of young bucks in my life. FaceTime audio
0: oh,
3: call.
0: Oh, no, I can't do that.
1: I'd like a FaceTime. But
3: from your mate?
1: Yeah.
3: Who's just in Hobsonville? Like, it's not like they're in Ibiza or something.
0: Well, yeah, that would be elite.
3: He's just down the road walking the dog.
0: But we're talking phone etiquette. Does any of that sound like you? 0800 FM George, are you a big texter before caller? Are you a cold caller like me? Just ring up your mates and go, how are ya? You know, love to hear your yarns around it because I'm miles away from these two. Here's Delta Heavy. It is Set You Free on George.

0: doing that though? Sometimes.
1: I think in a modern age where you are completely contactable 24/7, you're allowed to not be.
0: Yeah, true. No, that's fine. Fair. That's fine. Yeah.
2: Jump on the blower though. 100 FM George, let us know your phone etiquette.
0: Ethan, good morning, mate. How are you?
3: How are you?
0: Ethan!
2: Phone literacy.
0: Oh my God.
2: That is part of the gag.
0: It won't even work.
2: Part of the gag.
0: Phones aren't working.
1: Nah.
0: No, not the phones aren't working.
1: That's bullshit.
0: No, seriously. Ethan,
2: yeah, he's trying to talk.
0: Telling ya. Hey, Dad!
1: This is Fader up?
2: That's the best gag.
0: Well, faders are up. Two phones are up. That's all I can do. We're trying to do a break on phone etiquette, and the phones won't work. I mean,
1: He's on hold.
0: Katie.
4: Good morning, guys. Happy Tuesday.
0: Oh, we're really good. We're really good, mate. We just lost Ethan. Phone etiquette, what are you up to?
4: I was just going to leave you as a message and hang up.
0: Oh,
2: classic gag.
4: Honestly, I voice message everyone if they write back. I'm like, oh, yes, sweet, we'll go on FaceTime.
2: Yeah, voice message is better than a phone call.
4: Voice message is way quicker than texting because I'm real one text per second, you know.
0: Oh, you're real fast. Oh, out the gate.
4: Real fast.
0: Thanks, matey. Sandy, phone etiquette, mate, where do you sit?
5: Tell my mum off because she will call, say, 3 to 5 times in a row, and I've missed them before. And I think, shit, it's an emergency, and I call her back, and she's like, nah, I just wanted to say hi.
0: Oh,
2: that's the worst, eh? It makes you drop everything. You're like, oh, shit, it must be important if they're calling again. And it's just like, what are you up to?
0: Yeah.
5: Yeah, she's had a telling off about that.
0: Nah, fair enough, Sandy. That's not good enough. Have a good day, mate. Thank you. Anything from the text machine there, CLI?
2: Phone literacy should be taught in school.
0: What version?
2: Yeah, there we go. It's definitely a generational thing. Cold call is the only correct answer. I don't have a smartphone. Calls and texts only.
0: That's good.
2: There's a few people going the old school, eh? Have you
0: stripping
2: seen that?
0: It back,
2: to try and limit your screen time? They just go black and white.
0: Dumb phone. Dumbing down your phone, they used to call it, I think, right?
2: Wow.
0: Yeah. Well, all right. We're up to date there. Music news is next. Stay right there. You're on George.
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6: Peace Morning, working. Glenn here with the latest at 7. Some weather-related stories first. Ferry services across the Cook Strait for both Bluebridge and Inter Islander have been canned due to severe weather. Met Service has issued an orange swell warning too around the Wairarapa coast. Now, a cold blast is causing issues for drivers in the lower South Island. Snow has knocked out parts of State Highways 87 and 1 in Otago, and there are warnings out for the Lewis and Porters passes as well. Could even be a bit of snow for some urban areas, especially in Dunedin. Now, on the weather topic, firefighters are worried they're underprepared for summer and a super El Nino weather system. United Fire Brigades Association has urged Fens to bring in forestry companies to work out a plan. Head Bill Butzbach bracing for an intense period.
7: At least equal to the last 5 significant events in history since the 1950s.
6: An international study has found students who open social media accounts at a younger age do worse in school tests. Parents being more hands-on around phone usage helped. Canterbury Uni's Professor Cara Swit.
8: The way in which they support young people's device use really matters, and that's above and beyond social media.
6: And a retired Salvation Army officer has walked the length of the country to raise money for its food banks. Major Gavin Baxter walked from Bluff to Cape Reinga over 7 months and says he heard a lot of stories along the way from families who are really struggling.
9: Sterly here with your George Sports News and Rugby with Shift 4. The All Blacks kick off their tour of South Africa against the Stormers in Cape Town on Saturday morning. They'll name their team on Thursday with Beauden Barrett already confirmed to start. 3 potential debutants in the group. So excited for that. In Rugby League with Machinery House in a league of their own, a rising Warriors star is leaving the club. 21-year-old Kalis Fatiolofa has signed a 3-year deal with the Manly Seagulls. He's played all 27 games for the Warriors team that won the second tier New South Wales Cup last season. Good young talent. Unfortunate, right? You can't keep them all, but Manly have got themselves a good one there. And also in Rugby League, current New South Wales Blues assistant coach Matt King is set to sign on as head coach after Laurie Daly has stood down from the role after successfully defending the Shield at Suncorp. 30 points to 12, if you forgot about that one, General. It was an outstanding performance. We were down 18 points to 4 at halftime after being told we had no chance in winning that game. But yeah, Laurie got the lads up and we won it.
10: Yeah.
9: On your own home turf. But Matt King set to be announced as the new head coach for the next 2 years.
10: Your thoughts around that? I don't know much about this fella.
9: Matt King? Mm. He's been the assistant there for a while.
10: Yeah.
9: Good sort. Yeah. Used to play. Rabbitohs, yeah. Played around a few teams. Had an afro, he was on the wing.
10: Oh,
9: apparently
10: great.
9: The lads love him, which is good enough for me. You know, if the boys love him, man, lads, we'll get around him, mate. You know, mate?
10: Yep. keep the bench seat for the seat warm, for Ivan Cleary 2028.
9: Yeah, possibly.
10: I would say.
9: Possibly.
10: Yeah, anyway.
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13: Cloudy for most places across the country today. There'll be some pretty strong winds and rain around the capital. Further south, snow showers in Otago. Widespread frost as well.
11: 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Bringing you George Breakfast with Lee, Becky B and Surly.
10: Yeah, sure is. Welcome along, everyone. 7:04, 2 Becky Tuesday. All right, some music news. Some big announcements today as well, Becky B.
14: Yeah, I just had a wee look at the calendar and there's shit going on today. So we'll keep you in the loop.
10: Let's do it. Lee Matthews, you and I to kick us off on George.

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1: Of course, it's been release season, releases upon releases, all up and down the Motu. And I was scrolling last night and there's a couple big ones today. First one, I'm going to assume will be a club tour. And he's a pretty cool artist. He's Australian. And this is me putting two and two together, if you will. So this is
2: That's
1: not
2: That's always
1: confirmed.
2: Dangerous to do at home.
1: There was a reel that Cream posted and it just says, need beer, nice bloke, net break, no brainer, not bad, no bullshit, nail biter, etc., etc., which means NB. And the comments are going crazy. There is a hard grid legend by the name of Ned Bennett. So we think this is one of his tunes. Segura, mas tá quente. Essa tá quente. So much fun. He actually played R&B last year. It went absolutely off. I think he is an underground Kiwi favourite right now. The comments are going absolutely mad. So hoping to see a nationwide club tour for that release at 5 o'clock today.
3: Who did you say was doing this tour? Cream?
1: Cream.
3: Oh, sweet.
1: Yeah, the homies. Bangers, right?
3: Yeah, absolutely.
1: Another thing that gets released today, 5:30.
3: Yeah.
1: If you are from Te Whanganui Atara, Wellington, one of the coolest festivals down there, High Tide Festival gets released today.
3: Where was that last? Was it close to the waterfront there or is it a
1: basically
3: new spot?
1: Basically took that main stage homegrown site.
3: Oh, yes.
1: Yeah. Once again, they've had some whopping lineups in their time. Lude, Camo and Crooked, Sammy Burgess headlined for them before, Example, Friction, etc., etc. So I have absolutely no doubt that this lineup is going to be wild, knowing the boys that put it together. And a cool festival if you've not been to Wellie before and you want to go party. A cool festival. It's turning into a bit of a destination festival.
3: Rumour has it that you can't beat it on a good day as well. I just
1: wow,
3: have heard
1: it.
2: I haven't heard that one. Who told you that?
3: I've never witnessed it, but apparently you just can't beat it on a good day.
1: Never been in Wellie on a good day?
3: Nah,
1: really?
3: It's been a shit Yeah, plane coming in sideways. You know what I mean?
1: It's one or the other, isn't it?
3: It really is.
1: But yeah, big couple days of releases. So bring it on. Summer is so close, guys.
3: Bloody God. One more month of shit.
0: That was The Breakdown. Music news on George. GeorgeFM.rover.nz for more.
3: All right, there was a poll put up on our George Breakfast Instagram yesterday around what I have to do at my wedding coming up in October. And can you give us the results of that next, please, team?
1: Yeah, if you want to go do a last-minute vote, I haven't actually checked it. Check out our Instagram at GeorgeFMBreakfast right now. Go to the story and vote for what G Lee should do at his wedding.
2: The Enrique Iglesias. Dance Ribbon Solo. Vote for it now.
3: Here's Luke Dean. It is check one, check two on George.

check two. Wanna rob me? Hold tight you. Open a boot, whack man up, go home. Play Xbox, drink Typhoon. Bare waste man wanna diss my tune. Same waste man wanna live in my shoes. 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Nah,

0: Katie B. Katie on a mission there at 21 minutes past 7. Now, it's not far away.
1: No, it's not. General Lee's wedding is fast approaching. Still haven't been invited, but I've been told it's in late October, so I've blocked it out on the calendar anyway.
0: 24th, yeah.
1: Oh,
0: yeah,
1: there we go.
0: Yeah, there it
1: Appreciate
0: is.
1: Appreciate that.
0: Yeah.
1: Date, time, venue?
0: No, well, I know the venue, Sofitel dinner around there.
2: But, must be nice, getting married in Fiji.
1: Yeah, wow. Must be very nice. Apart from the date, time and venue, you know nothing about what is going down on the day. So myself, Becky and Mouse, we formed the General Lee Wedding Committee.
0: Yeah,
1: and we came up with some ideas for you to pitch to the better Lee that you could claim as your own to try get a bit more involved in the wedding.
0: Yeah.
1: Now, since then, we have taken these pitches and we've made them to the public because Lee came back and she was up for anything, really, by the end of it. She had little twists on each one.
0: Yeah, remixes on them all, but little poll went up yesterday, didn't it?
2: Absolutely. So, three ideas. Your first one that we originally pitched was to do a first dance together, you and your partner.
0: Yeah.
2: To Hero, Enrique Iglesias. And she had a bit of a T's and C's on it. She said, I don't want to be involved in this, but you, dear, you can go and do whatever you want on your wedding day. Yeah. So suddenly, the opportunity for a solo General Lee dance at his wedding appears.
1: And that is an opportunity we can't not take up as a nation. Come on, people, vote appropriately.
2: Now, option number two was, of course, Makita is a massive supporter of yours and show sponsor.
0: Yeah.
2: And we had the Makita Metric Modular Storage System ring bearers, your two little girls going down the aisle with the rings in tow in a modular storage system. The T's and C's on that, Lee liked it, right?
1: Yeah, she just wanted a bigger ring to fill out the Metric modular storage system.
0: It's always a catch, isn't there?
1: Yeah. There always is a catch.
2: And the third and final idea that we pitched was you to get personalised stubby coolers, both of the Lee's faces, the wedding date. You know, make it a monumentos.
0: Momento. That's it. Not Mentos, a lolly. Yeah.
1: I hope you have them, though.
0: That'd be nice, eh?
1: Yeah.
0: Just a spearmint one.
2: And, and Lee wasn't against that either, but she did suggest that if you were going to do stubby coolers for the boys, then maybe we could do something, some wine coolers for the girls as well.
0: A flute warmer.
2: Yeah.
0: Cooler, sorry. Yeah.
2: So that was last week, and then it kind of, we didn't realize that maybe we had potentially get something across the line here.
1: Yeah, it didn't really get a resolution, did it? Because she was up for all three, whereas we thought it was going to be a no to all three.
2: Exactly. Yeah. So this is where you come in, Aotearoa.
0: Yeah.
2: We put up yesterday three votes on our George Breakfast Instagram story. Head to Georgia B Breakfast on the gram. Check out our stories. All three of those votes, it's pretty close, Lee, but I think we go there next.
0: One more song of voting. Okay, we're going to play Swimming Pool
1: Take
0: and come back.
1: Take option A, Enrique Iglesias.
0: We'll come back in moments and choose the one that the nation wants on George. Stay there.

0: It is George Breakfast on your Tuesday. Swimming pool there with Direct with it. Now let's get down to business.
1: Yes, the time has come, right? The General Lee Whitting Committee, we pitched three Whitting. The Whitting Committee, we pitched three outstanding options for you to run on your big day.
0: Yeah.
1: You pitched them to your beautiful partner, Lee, as ideas of your own. She came back, she was keen for all three. So now we've taken it to the people to decide, because you are a man of the people, General.
0: I like to think so. I do listen to polls and numbers.
2: So we had three ideas, of course. Do a solo dance at your wedding to Enrique Iglesias, Hero.
0: Yeah.
2: Number two was the metric modular storage system. Get your girls ring bearers walking down with a modular storage system. And third and final, some personalized stubby and wine coolers.
0: Bolivanaka, mother hucker.
2: Now, that, yeah. Do you pledge, G Lee?
0: Yes.
2: That you will do one of these ideas at your wedding?
0: At the wedding, I'm not sure if it'll be the wedding, but depends which one it is. I mean, to do a solo dance is incredibly embarrassing.
1: Yeah, but post-wedding, like...
0: Pre-wedding?
1: No, post. You're not doing a pre.
0: Well, yeah.
1: After.
0: After the wedding. Yeah. I could do it at the after party.
2: We'll take champagne. After party.
0: Oh, I'll take it. Reception, they call it in the wedding game. I think they call it a reception. Mouse will tell us that. Mouse, it is a reception, right?
3: Yes.
0: Yeah, thank you.
1: Okay, at the reception. Yeah. What's the pre thing called then?
0: I don't know. That's the
1: pre-reception.
2: We need a shake right now. You will do one of these on behalf of
0: I'll do
2: of
0: one of these for the show,
2: breakfast.
0: Yes.
2: Okay.
0: Yeah. Shank.
2: Well, I can't believe I talked you into this. In third place, what you will not be doing at your wedding,
1: at least you want to,
2: is your girls, is the Makita Matrac modular storage ring bearers.
0: Oh.
1: I can still do that though. You can sell that slot. We've spoken about that.
0: We could do that.
2: 22% of the vote that was.
0: Okay.
2: And 32% of the vote.
0: Oh, please, please tell me it's this. I can be
2: your hero, baby. And second was the personalised stubby and flip coolers. So that means Aotearoa.
0: Oh, wow.
2: You have voted for General Lee to do a solo dance at the reception of his wedding to Hero, Enrique Iglesias.
0: Wow, what an absolute stitcher.
1: And you've already said it's going to be ribbons, like in Will Ferrell in Old School, right? Like you're thinking ribbons, leotard, down on one knee,
2: creative
1: explode
2: control
1: up
2: is up to you, but we as General Lee Wedding Committee will help you. Like there is a lot of talented dancers in Media Works.
0: Yeah, there's been a lot of dancing with stars.
1: It's basically
0: people that
1: an alumni of people that came third, fourth, fifth, sixth.
0: Yeah, that's right. Well, I want to get some lessons off at least the fifth or sixth placer. Not sure who that
2: was. We'll call Rog.
0: Was it Rog? Rog from The Rock, was it?
1: Yeah. I think he
2: maybe
1: got
2: Clint from Edge. Yeah, we'll see.
0: I'll actually give you a bit more here. I'd probably do, at the wedding's a hard one, but I'd do a video. We should do a video and get. I need some lessons. Cab off the rank. I had no idea how to do rhythm ribbons. I would need a little leotard.
1: Yes.
0: And I'd need a. What was Will Ferrell wearing in that that video we saw? Was it a leotard and a singlet?
1: It was singlet up top.
0: That's hard.
1: Lee also mentioned she wouldn't mind if you sung at the same time and built some of the lyrics into your vowels.
0: Now you're taking the piss.
2: Yeah, I think one thing at a time, Surly. Stop poking the bear.
1: Well, I'm just happy we've got this first thing over the line. Yeah. Oh, there we go. Jake Scott's offered to sing it for you.
0: Oh, has he? Yeah, brilliant.
1: That could be quite nice.
0: Well, lots to kind of figure out here now, guys. Dancing lessons is the first cab off the ramp. Okay?
2: Let's do it. Well, generally, wedding committee, we'll go squirrel away.
0: Yeah, ferret away and get a few things sorted there. Okay, we've got Mike from the office coming in next with a little bit of a problem. He's been snapped in his new area.
1: Yeah, I want to call him out. He's changed already.
0: Okay, stay there.
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18: In here at 7:30, snow has knocked out two sections of state highways in Otago, patches of 87 and 1 closed. Warnings out for the Lewis and Porter's passes and very icy conditions coming tomorrow. No ferries across the Cook Strait either. Severe weather ditching services today for both Blue Bridge and Inter Islander. Some health clinics here are raising the alarm, seeing a big rise in cases of scabies, especially in the North Island. And research overseas has found kids who open social media accounts at younger ages, around 11 and 12, do far worse on school tests. And in sport, former Silver Ferns coach Yvonne Willering wants more focus on domestic netball, saying our Silver Ferns winning gold at the Commonwealth Games doesn't mean that issues in our game domestically have gone away.
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20: Cloudy for most places across the country today. There'll be some pretty strong winds and rain around the capital. Further south, snow showers in Otago, widespread frost as well.
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0: dance, baby.
21: Yeah, welcome along, everyone. It's your Two Mickey Tuesday. Now, Mike, Digi Mike from the office has been spotted in a new part of this city of ours, on your side of the bridge.
22: Yeah, on my side of the bridge, and he's been there for about 5 or 6 days, and he's changed completely.
21: Yeah.
22: He's forgotten who he was.
21: Well, it happens when you go over the north of the bridge. They're just different people up there, mate.
22: Yeah, better.
21: No. No. We'll have a look at it. Here's Wilkinson, Becky Hill. It's here for you on George.

0: It is George Breakfast. Lee Becky being surly with you. Birdie Wings, new Logic on the remix. Haven't heard that for a while, eh?
1: Oh, good. Of course, the show's been brought to you by Makita, from job site to backyard. Makita tools deliver power, precision, and reliability where it counts.
0: Well, well, well. Mike from the office, you got a few words to say to him, don't you,
2: yes,
0: Surly?
2: Yes, I have summoned Mike in. I wanted to talk around when people move to a new area and they become that area instantly. And there's plenty of examples of this. People move overseas, things like that. But one popped up on my Instagram the other day. Now, Mike, great bloke, recently made the best move possible over the bridge to the North Shore. And straight away, he has visited the ultimate North Shore cafe.
0: Oh,
2: he's
0: really?
2: Already drinking matcha and he is walking Takapuna Beach. And honestly, when saw it, I thought, this is the most North Shore thing possible. And it's only been like 5 or 6 days.
0: It's infected him.
3: Literally. Literally. Wow. That was the first weekend I've been on the shore.
0: Which cafe was it, by the way?
2: Izzy's, right?
3: Yeah, Izzy's. One of the white girl hotspots.
2: Yeah, literally. Yeah.
1: Shore girl, sure thing.
2: Hotspot. Yeah, and then you did the hot girl walk.
3: Yeah, with Tay from the office. Nice. And her flatmate as well. Yeah, we're just really embracing the culture of the North Shore.
2: Yeah, there we go. How'd you find it?
3: Oh, great. Absolutely. What a spot.
1: What a place. I actually kind of see this for you. I don't hate it.
3: I think I was born to be a shore girl.
2: There we go. Great example, though, right? Like, I've had mates from Hamilton who used to just rinse 24/7. Now they've moved to the Gold Coast. They're on the peptides.
1: Oh, no.
2: Yeah, they get up at 4 a.m. They go to the gym. Yeah. Health is wealth, that type of thing. So it got us thinking, 800 FM George, what area have you moved to or your mates moved to and they've instantly become that area?
0: Changed and morphed.
1: Stereotype.
0: Well.
2: Well done, Mike. Nice. Welcome to the show, mate.
3: Yeah. Great to be there.
2: Love to catch up for a matcha next weekend.
3: Oh, and also the North Coast Tab.
2: Oh, yes.
0: Oh, yeah, that's right.
1: Now he's speaking his language.
2: Now we're talking. Right, time to stitch your mates up. Do you have a friend who has moved and has become part of the stereotype of that area?
0: Yeah, jump on 0800 FM George for a hosing. Here is Chasing status, disgruntled on George.

0: It is George Breakfast on your Tuesday. Pure Tone. Oh, wow, wow. Addicted to Bass.
1: Nice.
0: Here at 7:56.
1: Oh, wow. Yeah, good. Yes, yeah. We just had Mike in. Of course, he has recently moved across the bridge. It's a big move to make. And straight away, he's instantly turned into a shore girl.
0: What's up? This is your area.
1: I've called him at Izzy's, which is basically the place to be on a Saturday, Sunday morning. Then he moved, comboed that into a Takapuna beach stroll.
2: Can I just say as well, what we didn't mention with Mike just before is he's meant to be, at least, 03 Ototahi Heart with me.
0: Oh, so it's gotten worse. Slippery slope here. He's gotten worse.
2: So first he moved to Auckland and what we can only assume became a Jaffa.
1: Yeah.
2: And then went across the bridge.
1: I like, though, how he rolled. He was in Pointers, the story before it, until like 3 a.m. and then he was still up, health as well, for Marcher in a beach stroll.
0: At 7 o'clock that following morning.
1: Yes.
0: Wow.
1: But it got us thinking, friends that have moved to a new area and become that area. But we have the Mayor of the North Shore on right now, don't we?
0: Well, he parades as the Mayor. Jake Scott, good morning.
3: Good morning, how are we? I'm sitting in my office overlooking the lovely North Shore.
1: Mate, obviously Mike has made the move. He's already gone to one of the most prestigious cafes on the shore, but we're thinking, like, what other things does he need to do to become a full-on shore girl?
3: He needs to start posting up at the old Takapuna Surf Club drinking his porn star martinis and then maybe hit old Flory's and Takabar. I'm thinking about it. I think if he's drinking much and going to Izzy's, he needs to go get himself a nice blonde wig and some activewear.
1: Bit of Lululemon?
0: Yeah, Lululemon, you reckon, Jake?
3: Yeah, bit of Lululemon. I'm sure they could come on board with old Magic Mike.
0: Magic Mike, maybe he could meet you for a stroll. You love Izzy's and long walks along the beach, don't you, Jake?
3: I love a long walk on the beach, you know, like zoning out and getting in my zen on the beach.
1: There you go. You can't beat Take a Surf Club, actually.
0: Nah.
1: Good spot.
0: And a jet ski. He loves jet skis, Jake, doesn't he?
2: Jake, what about you? Do you own much Lululemon, mate?
3: I've got a Lululemon bag, that's about it.
0: Oh wow, he's right there.
3: I'm from the North Shore, through and through. I've been here for 31 years. What more could you want?
0: Yeah. Your message was a little bit offensive to myself. I'm currently banned from the North Shore. Jake's just kind of put a stop on my passport.
1: Yeah, because he talks smack about it. It's a beautiful place.
3: Yeah, so Lee, actually, we don't like people at speed on motorways in our little gated community.
1: Yes.
3: So if you come over the Harbour Bridge, we're going to have a serious chat with you.
0: I've got
3: the local police down in Takapuna waiting for you.
0: Wow. Did you see me speeding on the motorway?
1: He did.
0: He sent
1: me a voice note. He tried to rat you out.
3: Yeah, you were following a red Ferrari with the plate red 328.
0: I was, because I was trying to catch up because I was going to give him a toot and say, mate, nice car, but he was going too fast. Yeah,
3: you're going 120.
0: Yeah, but he was going going 140.
1: Drive responsibly.
0: Right. Thanks, Jake. A lot of narcs live over North Shore, right?
1: It's the Bondi of Auckland, really.
0: It really is.
1: Boy, I said that.
0: All right, well, let's leave that there and move on very quickly to Surly's. So you got some gambling tips for us next, mate. What's going on here? Stay right there. Bye.
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19: Morning, Glenn here with the latest at 8. Schools and health clinics have issued warnings with cases of scabies on the rise, especially in the North Island. Dr. Simon Thornley says New Zealand is lagging behind when it comes to understanding the infection.
20: Scabies is an important condition. If we put some effort in, we could prevent the complications.
19: Drivers are being urged to take care around the lower south. Plenty of snow. It's already knocked out sections of State Highways 1 and 87 in Otago, and there are warnings for the Lewis and Porters passes. Strong winds and big swells mean no Cook Strait ferries for Inter-Islander and Blue Bridge. More than 400 science workers will walk off the job today over a pay dispute. They claim their employer, PHF Science, has tried to switch to a fully performance-based pay system, which in the past has meant that some of those workers are the lowest paid in the sector. Researchers in Italy have found kids who open social media accounts at a younger age, around 11 and 12, do worse on school tests. Canterbury Uni's Professor Cara Switt says it depends on how it's used.
21: Doom scrolling, very little active interaction with the social media content is often related to more negative outcomes.
19: And in Australia, it's believed bird flu is behind a large number of dead birds found in Adelaide. Around 50 greater crested terns found dead off the coast, another 35 were sick.

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3: Cloudy for most places across the country today. There'll be some pretty strong winds and rain around the capital. Further south, snow showers in Otago. Widespread frost as well.
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4: Yes, welcome along everyone. Sorry, we've got about Surly's news there, sports news.
5: Yeah, that was heartbreaking,
4: mate. Yeah, that was unprofessional.
5: It was very unprofessional. There's a bit going down too, but hey, save that for another day.
4: Oh.
5: Yeah, well look, if you don't want me at my best, you don't deserve me, or something like that, wasn't it? Worst, you don't deserve me at my best.
4: Fair enough. Sorry about that. We must move on though. Hey, you came very close to going away for a while.
5: Look, there was a moment there where my life flashed before my eyes, thought I was going to be doing serious time behind bars.
6: Jeez. Oh my God.
4: Yes. Can't wait to hear this. It's Chris Lake, Make You Fight. We'll do it next on George.

0: It is George Breakfast. What a record. Dario G there with Sunshine. It is 13 minutes past 8. Now, I knew it was just a matter of time sooner before they caught up with you.
1: Hey. Mate, for a genuine moment there, when I was just sitting at home, I thought it was all over. And I freaked out.
0: What?
1: So I was just chilling at home. It's just a casual day. Middle of the week, like Wednesday vibes. And a handful of undercover cop cars pull up outside.
2: No.
0: Finally caught up with you, mate.
1: And they hop out, and they're wearing vests that say gambling union.
2: Like, obviously, if you're new to the show, Surly has big ties with TAB.
0: Yeah.
1: Yeah, look, I love love a punt, do a bit of work with them. And I thought, this is crazy, man. Like, I give out bonus cash codes. But nothing cracks. Like, it's all above board, you know?
0: Yeah, you're
1: doing what, like 5 or 6 multis a weekend, $10 a pop, nothing crazy.
0: You think they're knocking on to go, mate, you need to calm it down on your multis.
1: I thought maybe too many anytime try scorer bets, something like that.
0: Or maybe you're making too much money.
1: Geez, this is a bit over the top, you know?
2: Oh, no.
1: Love me.
0: Yeah.
1: And as they hopped out the car, I thought, what is going on here? Like, what have I done?
2: Did you actually, like, have a moment where you're like, I'm about to be done?
1: It's a bit like when you're driving on the motorway and you see a cop car suddenly turn its lights on like, I'm done for. Like, what have I done
0: wrong? You get guilty.
1: You almost start to pull over, right? Yeah. You're like, geez, what have they got me for?
0: Yeah.
1: But it's not for you.
0: Mm.
1: Yeah, luckily they went into the house opposite.
2: No way!
1: Yeah.
0: Did they drag a couple of perps out today?
1: Nah, but I was just like, damn.
0: Wonder what they're nicking them for.
1: Must be something
0: bad. Yeah. I've never seen the gambling squad go out.
2: Interesting. Yeah, I didn't know we had a gambling squad.
1: Nah, neither.
0: Gambling
1: That's why
0: unit.
1: It caught me off guard.
2: Eyes up there, mate.
1: Riddle me. I didn't do a multi on the weekend. Was that riddle? Put me off.
0: Yeah, bet you did.
1: Yeah.
0: Living a week off, honey.
1: Yeah, literally.
0: This is a sign.
1: Yeah, crazy times.
2: Wow. Well, you made it through the other side.
1: Yeah, I did. Yeah, luckily, wasn't for me.
2: You haven't broken the law just yet.
1: No, but for a minute there, I just thought it's truth.
2: On that note, RE18, be responsible.
1: Oh, absolutely. Yeah, and
0: And don't run illegal gambling rings.
1: More importantly,
0: someone was doing.
1: Yeah, people are watching at all times.
2: Wow.
0: Great stuff. All right. Well, let's focus on Hidden Valley next, guys.
2: Yeah, we are going to do another blind react. Nothing but Hidden Valley artists.
0: God, he's Fisher. What a life on George.

0: respect to the original Don.
1: It is George Breakfast on your Tuesday, bit of Sub Focus, original Don there. Right, Hidden Valley is a-coming.
2: It's coming. The lineup is absolutely stacked. I think there's like well over 15 international artists on this lineup. Crazy.
3: I'm looking forward to it.
2: Some of your my all-time favourites and your all-time favourites, for example, Armin van Houten, Humdi, Effie, St. Ludo, the list goes on and on and on. So what we're going to do today is do a blind ranking. Now, Mouse has organised 10 tracks. We need to make some guidelines, though. Are we going to rank the artist or the tune?
1: The tune. As it stands.
2: Okay. Yeah, so these are tunes. We don't know what's coming. It could be from any of the artists on the Hidden Valley lineup.
1: Ooh.
2: Are we ready?
1: Yes. Okay, we're doing first five now.
2: I'm really nervous.
1: Okay. Are you ready? Track one.
0: Yo.
2: So this is St. Ludo. It's called Slumber the Nulls. And this is one of Surly's like all-time faves.
3: See, this would be number one for me.
1: We're locking this at a number 10, guys, right? Oh. No. I mean, it's massive.
2: What about like a three?
3: I'm happy to... obviously, it's not everything for everyone, so I'm happy to come down a touch there, but it would be my
2: one. I'm happy to have it high, though. What about you?
1: I'm happy with three because I think it's an outstandingly sonically brilliant record.
2: Okay. St. Ludo, Subliminals, number three.
1: Number three. Someone write that down there, Mouse. Okay. track two.
3: This is going to be emotional for Becky, this whole thing. Her reaction to every song.
1: So I love that.
2: It's Effie up. I've played this song since it's got released. It's one of my all times.
3: Well, I'll probably chuck it at number...
1: You're probably chucking number five?
2: Yeah.
1: Yeah, absolutely. One second. That's I'm going. It's just gone. Mental here. Sorry about that. Just gone mental. Track three.
2: Wait. Hang on. Where are we gonna get
3: five?
1: Yeah.
3: Oh no, your face.
1: What do you reckon?
2: Okay, no, we'll go five. Yep, fine.
1: We'll go five. Okay, track three.

0: What?
1: 8.
0: How dare you?
2: I really respect Armin van Helden.
3: Same.
2: But I'm happy for him at this time to go lower.
0: At 8. How dare you? This is just crazy.
2: Where would you like to see it?
0: Top 5?
2: 4 is free.
0: I'm happy with 4, but you think it's too high?
3: Nah, we can go 4 Jen. Look, because you can lock it in at 8. Ludo, so.
0: You can lock it in at 8.
2: We're going to put it in at 8.
0: Yep,
2: no, I feel like a dick.
3: Nah, we'll go 4.
0: Okay, 4. All right, well, that's nice. Last one.

0: Mickey Bean Sully with your Rover, a little sound, it is Lowdown. All right, we're doing a blind ranking of Hidden Valley artists.
1: That's right, we've had five already. Let's listen to them. Say Ludo, Subliminals. I will say though, we're doing it off the song, not the artist.
2: Yes.
3: Yeah.
1: St. Ludo, Subliminals, we put in number three. I can't believe we did this. Iffy up in number five, because the boys didn't let me put it any higher.
2: Generous from our side, though.

0: one, but we managed to come in the middle and put in number four.
1: Yeah, which I really respect.
0: Dean Turnley, Acting Tough. We chucked in at number eight. It's kind of hit its moment now.
1: Yes, sure yeah. has. All right, our fresh five. Here we go.
0: Hamdi counting. You guys know where I want to put this.
1: What numbers have we got free?
0: So what is free is 1, 2, 7, 9, and 10.
1: Two?
2: Two.
0: What the hell would be number...

0: convention.
1: Oh.
0: Okay, we got one.
2: Over the what?
3: It's full of sin.
2: Dimension offender.
1: Two? What? I'm just going off
2: big. It's big. It is big. What? Silly?
1: Silly.
0: What do we have?
2: We've got 2, 7, 9, and 10.
1: You can't 7, 9, and 10, huh?
2: Okay, fine. Dimension two? Number two. Oh, yeah,
1: okay.
2: Sure.
1: On the record, win the John Beach goal like

0: Whoa!
1: Well, that's all we've got left. No,
2: well, I've only got lows left, eh?
0: Okay, what, do we want numbers? It higher or lower than Dean Turnley acting tough?
2: Lower.
0: Okay, we'll put it in number 9.
2: Number 9? Okay, wow. We've got 2 songs left. Here we go.
3: We're in trouble, yeah.
2: Be S Club, wouldn't it?
0: I didn't even realise S Club was on the, God, this lineup. Yeah, so big. I didn't realise S Club was on this lineup.
3: I'm going to have to go 10 because I'm hoping there's some Flavor D in the mix.
2: Yeah. We have to lock in 10 there because Flavor D's on, and Flavor D does not deserve to be 10. Are you ready?
0: S Club!

0: get one up, didn't we?
1: Wow.
0: That's madness. So that was so fun. More of that, please.
1: That was our blind react. Humdi, number one. Dimension, number two. St. Ludo, number three. Armin van Helden in number four. Effie in number five. I'll Be Dead in number six. Seven, NPA. I can't believe we put NPA so low.
0: I know, that's madness.
1: Dean Turnley, number eight. Reorder, number nine. And I cannot believe we put X Club in number 10.
2: See, Armin van Helden should have been 10.
0: Whoa.
3: After years of memories. 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It's the final dance in Gisborne.
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13: Green here at 8:30. Police are making inquiries after receiving reports about a threatening video on social media. Comments alluding to violence and angel assassins were posted online by Destiny Church leader Brian Tarmacki and his followers last night. Firefighters are worried they're underprepared for summer and a super El Nino weather system. United Fire Brigades are urging Fence to bring in forestry companies to help work out a plan. Ferries across the Cook Strait for both Blue Bridge and Inter Islander have been canned due to severe weather. And a cold blast is causing issues for drivers in the lower south. Snow knocking out parts of State Highways 87 and 1 in Otago. And warnings for the Lewis and Porters passes. And in rugby with shift 4, Wallace Setiti has opened up about being dropped by our All Blacks. He made some errors against Italy and wasn't in the side to face Ireland. He says the ABs are all about high performance, so if you don't perform, you get replaced.
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15: Cloudy for most places across the country today. There'll be some pretty strong winds and rain around the capital. Further south, snow showers in Otago, widespread frost as well.
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0: It is George Breakfast. Yes, welcome along, everyone. Now, a spanking new remix of an absolute hit that we're playing here on George.
15: Yeah, two completely different worlds. Silver Bumper, obviously taking over the airwaves at the moment, but some of our more old school ravers, our underground ravers, Dusky on the remix.
0: Yeah, let's look at that next. 33 Below, Polar and Bryson. Now That I'm Falling on George.

0: It is George Breakfast, Lee Becky being silly with a little bit of Hugel there moving to the sun. Now, a cracking new remix of a tune we've been hammering here on George.
1: Exactly. This tune here. Silver Bumper, he can't go wrong at the moment.
0: No.
1: A massive, massive record from him on tonight. He's had an official remix of kind of like Underground Legends, I'm going to say. I don't think that's a push.
0: Yeah, Dusky, brilliant.
1: There's a duo called Dusky.

0: played R&B multiple times, I believe 2016, 2013, but very much that like end of 2010s era.
1: Yeah.
0: Yeah, very housey, very like OG George spec, I feel.
1: I like that, yeah.
0: Yeah, and these guys have remixed Silver Bumper on Tonight.
1: Yes, let's give it a spin, eh? Dusky, yeah. On the remix.
0: It's chill. It's chiller than the original.
2: But it's classy.
0: It's classy. Yeah, it's just a really nice, nice remix.
1: It's been well done. So you have a listen to this. Turn it up. You're on George.

0: It is George Breakfast. How tasty is that?
1: I know, Dusty on the remix, brand new remix of Silver Bumper on tonight. Thoughts, Sterling?
2: I think you can't not like that.
1: Yeah, it's good Tuesday vibes, yeah.
0: Trying to get Sterling into more house music is my big push for 2026, 2027.
2: I have a feeling you're going to fail, but there's certain numbers that I don't mind for sure. Yeah. It's not like a good rev up.
0: Yeah, well, you know, different revs up, different revs and different records, you know
2: just
0: what I mean?
2: Just fifth gear always.
0: On the rev limiter, you naughty little boy. Look, well, you love naughty music, mate. You really, really
1: that
0: do.
1: All right, let's crack it. Okay. What else we got,
0: Two Faced with No Sleep featuring Sixth Sense. These guys are just spitting out the tunes, aren't they?
1: Yeah, UK tour got a tease that they're about to embark on a US tour. I think that's out in the next 24 hours. That tour, so exciting for them. They're just
0: Las Vegas pool party. I can smell it.
1: Okay. Wow. Yeah. Imagine.
0: Stay there. Turn it up. You're on George.

0: It is George Breakfast. Lee Becky Ben Surly with you. We're in heaven there with DJ Sammy. Now tonight, we're banging on about this off air and fizzing you guys up. We are going to the Bakel Supply Awards for 2026.
1: I'm actually quite honoured. Myself and Surly's very first time at these Pie Awards, all because of you, I believe, Jen.
0: Yeah, contacts, and big shout out to Cynthia. She's always been a fan of, she's one of the head kind of leaders at Bakel's, I think. You know what I mean? She puts together the Pie Awards.
2: This is probably the best thing you've ever done for us, Jen.
0: I think it will be. Once you actually get to witness the amazing setup and exactly what goes into these nights. So you got to remember, the bakery is the backbone of this nation.
2: Absolutely.
0: Really is.
2: I couldn't agree with you more.
1: I agree.
0: It really is. Yeah. Cheap and cheerful kind of eats.
2: Mm.
1: Yeah.
0: And they celebrate the shit out of the best bakers in this whole damn bloody country.
2: Question, Jen. You know how we've got like the Barretts, you know, these elite sporting families. Is there like an elite pie family? Someone that's just always in the mixer at these awards?
0: Yeah, there is. My arch nemesis.
1: Your arch nemesis?
0: Patrick Lamb. Well, I entered
1: what?
0: The Pie Awards.
2: Nemesis?
0: Not really. Bit Penny of GST Lamb. There. Patrick Lamb, incredible baker in Bethlehem on the way into Tauranga, Mount Maunganui. Yeah,
1: Yeah,
0: he's a very good pie maker.
1: Oh.
0: We entered the same comp. Similar year, I think it's 2018. We're in the same comp for best mince and cheese. He smashed the shit out of me.
2: Oh, so you don't think he respects you?
0: No, he knows who I am.

0: now. He was a little bit scurred, you know what I mean? When
1: really?
0: I first went in, yeah. But you'll meet him tonight. I hope. I'm not sure what categories he's in for. We don't know any of the results, of course, until this evening.
1: Do you like boo him when he gets up on stage? Is he that tight? Are you that against him at the moment?
0: No, I'm a sweet ass.
2: Yeah, are you a heckler? What can we expect from your attitude this evening?
0: A lot of heckling. Yeah. There's a lot of, like, beef.
2: Or lamb.
1: You've been massive on is the pies on the way out. How many do you reckon you're going to take?
0: Well, last year, I think I remember taking at least 3 or 4 for the crew for breakfast in the morning. So maybe it was just 2.
2: I felt
0: a bit guilty.
2: We could be naughty and take like 2 each.
0: 2 each.
2: 8.
0: That's what we do. Mouse takes 2, you take 2. That's 8 pies. And I think we're on the way out. There's little pie warmers.
2: Yeah, but we've got a whole Georgie Fem office to feed.
0: Gotcha. Yeah, so they won't mind and they will never find out what our plans are.
1: Well, you've just spoken about it on radio.
0: Well, you know, I don't think they'll be listening. So we can actually scavenge up enough pies for the morning and have a great old night. Get your suit ready, Becky. Get your dress out. Get the work Uber humming. Gonna do some videos from there tonight, some bloody content, and have a good old time.
2: Are you sure we're allowed to use the work Uber?
0: Absolutely. Absolutely.
2: You heard it here first, DC.
1: You use that thing so loosely, eh? I don't have it.
0: Don't ya?
2: I'll get you yours.
0: Yeah, thanks. We'll get you in. All right, lots to kind of prep for tonight, but the hot seat is next. Let's get there. You're on George.
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8: 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A video posted online by Destiny Church leader Brian Tamaki and his followers is now at the centre of police inquiries. It includes comments alluding to violence and angel assassins and targeted multiple people and organisations, including politicians and media. Three young people have been arrested after an aggravated robbery in Whakatane. Police were sent to a jewellery store on the Strand yesterday afternoon. Staff had to flee out the back door. The offenders fled in a stolen vehicle, which was eventually spiked. An international study has found kids who open social media accounts at younger ages do worse in school tests, especially maths. But Canterbury Uni's Professor Cara Switt says there was an unexpected positive too.
16: Social media at a younger age was actually associated with better English scores.
8: And snow in the lower South Island has triggered multiple road closures. Sections of state highways 75, 85, 87 and 1 are shut, including part of Dunedin's southern motorway. No Cook Strait ferries for Inter-Islander or Blue Bridge as well today due to strong winds and big swells. And a rugby with shift 4, a blow for our All Blacks before game 1 of the Tour of South Africa this weekend. According to the Herald, hooker George Bell was injured during training and he's been replaced by Taranaki and Blues hooker Bradley Slater.
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21: Cloudy for most places across the country today. There'll be some pretty strong winds and rain around the capital. Further south, snow showers in Otago. Widespread frost as well.
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0: Alright, special hot set today, Becky B, tradie.
2: Yeah, that's right. I was invited on Minimal Movements 4 till 6pm here on every Sunday on George FM while Auntie Al was away. And so I went back to back with DJ Tradie. And it was really fun. So this is just, it was 2 hours back to back goodness. This is just a little 30 snip of that. Yeah, all enjoy right. It. Let us know what you think.
0: Let's have a boogie. You're on George.

Сверхотюрба.

0: Becky B and Tradie. They're nice and housey, their team.
1: Lots of housey groovers. Of course, check out the Minimal Movement Show, Auntie Al Back to Back Tradie. That was me just stepping in for Auntie Al. A couple weeks ago. Yeah, it was fun, eh?
0: Nice work. Music from Bag Raiders coming up. Their new one, Bush Baby Fisher, on the way on George.
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0: It is George Breakfast. Yes, welcome along. Otto knows a million voices now. Big one coming up.
1: It's George FM's R&B Day.
0: Yeah, we're absolutely guests to present Rhythm and Vines Chapter 24. The final dance in Gizzy Gold R&B 2026 will be the festival's final edition at the beautiful, the gorgeous Waiheke Estate, going down December 28th till the 1st of Jan.
2: The lineup was released on the Ra'apo Wednesday and it is wild. John Summit, Kiki, Netsky, 1991, Mall Grab, Lude, Vince Staples, Friction, Sin and Brooke are going to be there. I'm going to be there, but there's honestly so many more on that lineup.
0: Exactly. And this Friday, we are celebrating the full station takeover for R&B Day.
2: This is super exciting. I just saw, Lee, that with the Legends pre-sale, which goes live at midday, they've actually just closed signing up for it because 26,000 people have signed up for R&B pre-sale tickets this year.
0: That's got to be a record,
2: right? I'm going to say over their capacity.
0: I would say that'd be close to bums on seats there, full house.
2: So every hour this Friday, 9 a.m. till 5 p.m., if you are the first caller through when you hear the cue to call, you will instantly win a 4-day camping and festival double pass. This might be one of your only chances to get tickets to R&B this year.
0: Wow, unbelievable stuff. You know what to do? Here's Bush Baby Danny P. It is Back to Funk. George. Back to Funk.

0: It is George Breakfast. Levy, he being surly here with you. Dom Gizzadollo would take it. Our final record there.
1: How good, of course. The show's been brought to you by Makita. Makita's XGT Power Tools, built for the toughest of job sites.
0: All right, up next, got a heavy bench here on George. We've got a Beaks coming up next. And then a couple of larrikins covering Sin and Brock.
1: Oh my gosh, of course, Sin and Brock are on a much needed couple weeks annual leave. They're still touring the UK, which means none other than Sean and Crafty taking over George Drive for the next 3 weeks.
0: Yeah.
1: They kicked it off last night. Very silly, very fun. So make sure you stick around for that.
0: Yeah, let's do that. And we'll see you in the morning. Have a cracking Tuesday.
2: After years of memories, enduring the stomps of thousands of summer loving punters and hosting world class acts, the time has come. It's the final dance in Gisborne.
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3: 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Tree lean in my bag. What you want?

Jason Status's Homework on the George Mahim Extinction Nervous Glass. You're locked in with Beaks. The next track we're hopping into in the show is Mele Sil Makosa. Now, this vibey house tune utilizes a pretty iconic sample. Mele takes on Manu Dibango's Sil Makosa, a track from 1972. Now, this track has a rich heritage. It's known as one of the most sampled and covered African records in music history. You might recognize this part of the tune, sampled by the King of Pop. Yes, Wanna Be Something by Michael Jackson samples Sil Makosa, as well as Will Smith. Getting Jiggy, an absolute tune. Whenever I'm mixing hip hop, I love dropping this track. So right now, Mele, Sil Makosa, a tune that takes on a pretty iconic sample on

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3: 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And of course, we've got three Black Ferns in the building as well.
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0: again.
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0: How good. We're so gassed to present Rhythm and Vines Chapter 24, the final dance in Gisborne. R&B 2026 will be the festival's final edition at Waiheke Estate. It goes down December 28th, 2026 to January 1st, 2027. The lineup absolutely smoked it. John Summit's going to be there, Kiki, Netsky, 1991, Benny, Mograb, Lude, Vince Staples. I've seen him three times in Aotearoa and I've loved it every single time. One of my favorite performers. You need to catch him, as well as Friction, Sir Dave Dobbinson, and Brooke Becky B, and heaps more. This Friday, we're celebrating with a full station takeover for R&B Day. Every hour between 9 a.m. and 5 p.m. this Friday, be the first caller through when you hear that cue to call to instantly win a four-day camping and festival double pass. 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

0: shy of 2 months ago, Prosper dropped their debut album, Free Your Mind, 11 tracks long, fantastic top to tail. Now, those boys, they don't stop working. They just played a gig in Birmingham over the weekend and are teasing some tunes that I need to get my hands on ASAP. I think you'll like them too. We'll chat about it in a moment for Music News right here on George FM.
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0: That was Better on the George Mahimex Thanks to Nervous Glass. You're locked in with Beaks. Just shy of 2 months ago, Prosper dropped their debut album, Free Your Mind, and it looks like those boys are still cooking.
1: 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Music news on George.
0: They just played in Birmingham and they dropped a couple of IDs that I need to get my hands on ASAP. This flip of Alicia Keys' Unthinkable just sounds so sick. You give me a feeling that I never felt before. Such a vibe. It's a take of this tune from 2009. My favorite Alicia Keys tune. They also dropped this ID in their set. A flip of Rihanna's Don't Stop the Music. I have a feeling that it's got Clooney's fingerprint on this, and it wouldn't be a surprise. They've recently dropped a tune together.
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14: 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Turn into Wild Bean Cafe at BP and try our new barista-made hojicha latte. Something a bit different at BP.
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0: about us. You were tuned to the George Mahi Mix brought to you by Nervous Glass. Biggs here. It's a new week and a new chance for you to win $200. It takes Mahi to 966 to be in to win that cash this Friday. Now, Quinn was our winner on the week that's just been, and he has some pretty simple plans for his earnings.
1: Oh, I'm not sure, mate. Probably go out to town.
0: So whatever you need, whatever your concern, if you need $200 for it, text Mahi to 966 right now. Just call yourself that dosh this Friday. We'll hop into the latest from Chase and Status, Disgruntled, on George.
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0: This is another George Club classic. He Waiata Hoki Mahara from 2003.
1: Push me, and then just touch me, till I can get my...

0: 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This is the Georgie Fem Mahi Mix.
1: I don't know why they did it again. 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

0: Bit of drum and bass to get you stirred up on your Tuesday. You're tuned to the George Mahia Mix thanks to Nervous Glass. That was K9's Bloodstream. Biggs here. We've got the Midday Mix up next. Let's keep the energy nice and light, vibey. We have the Bag Raiders holding it down for us with some gorgeous house music right here on George FM.
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11: In Yucatan, the local Mexican surfers pronounce cero, cero. 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In New Zealand, zero alcohol Corona cero is pronounced cero. Easy, eh? However you say it, Corona Cero will always be the smooth zero alcohol beer that's still served with a lime.
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